0: near 89, and later that night will be clear with a low around 58. Tuesday will be sunny with a high near 75. 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That's latest weather here on the Blair Radio 94.7 FM weather.
1: 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Wrote a song about it? 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

0: The Blair Radio 94.7 FM weather, brought to you by National Land Realty. Tonight will be mostly cloudy, then gradually become clear with a low around 71. Tomorrow will be sunny with a high near 89, and later that night will be clear with a low around 58. Tuesday will be sunny with a high near 75. 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That's latest weather here on the Blair Radio 94.7 FM weather.
1: 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In my Father's house are many rooms. If it were not so, would I have told you that I go and prepare a place for you? And if I go and prepare a place for you, I will come again and will take you to myself, that where I am, you may be also.

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1: A Blair Radio 94.7 FM weather brought to you by National Land Realty. Tonight will be mostly cloudy, then gradually become clear with a low around 71. Tomorrow will be sunny with a high near 89, and later that night will be clear with a low around 58. Tuesday will be sunny with a high near 75. 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That's latest weather here on the Blair Radio 94.7 FM weather.

Up and down the streets of a no-name town. Me and her, the wind is down. 35's rolling on the ground. Loving every minute.

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1: The Blair Radio 94.7 FM weather, brought to you by National Land Realty. Tonight will be mostly cloudy, then gradually become clear with a low around 71. Tomorrow will be sunny with a high near 89, and later that night will be clear with a low around 58. Tuesday will be sunny with a high near 75. 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
1: 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Today will be sunny with a high near 90, and later tonight will be mostly clear with a low around 57. Tomorrow will be mostly sunny with a high near 76. 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That's the latest weather here on the Blair Radio 94.7 FM weather.
2: 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Perfect weather prevailed for the first responder softball tournament as a good crowd came out to cheer on all of the teams. This was to kick off a long-term fundraising campaign for the BYSA to have a new scoreboard put in at the WCB field for the Varsity Blair Bears and other teams to enjoy. During the second game, the Blair Volunteer Fire and Rescue versus Blair Police Department, the need for the new board was obvious by the fact that you could not read the score. Game one was Washington County Fire versus Douglas County Fire, with the Douglas County Fire advancing to the championship game. Game two was Blair Volunteer Fire and Rescue versus Blair Police Department, with a tight battle to the end, with the Blair Police Department advancing to the final game. Game three was a consolation game between Washington County Fire and the Blair Volunteer Fire and Rescue. Blair Volunteer Fire Department won third place. Championship game went to Douglas County Fire, and the Blair Police Department came in reserve. The BYSA had a concession stand going to grilling hot dogs and hamburgers as they continued to raise funds through the event. Teammates was also on hand with a 50-50 raffle, and they were able to split over $700, with $363.75 going to the scoreboard fund. You may continue to help with donations even if you are not able to attend by contacting the BYSA. You may also watch games as Blair Radio donated the time and YouTube channel to the event. 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City of Blair City Council meeting will be Tuesday, tomorrow, October 13th, at Blair City Council Chambers, starting at 7 p.m. Items included on the agenda, but not limited to, city department reports, motion to ratify all actions, including election and nomination to the Light Board of Directors, Ben Gull, the Light Representative, which is League of Insurance Government Health Team. Motion to approve temporary street closing South 17th Street between Washington and Lincoln Streets on Wednesday, October 28th, from 4 to 8 p.m. for the Blair Police's A Trunk or Treat event. Consider ordinance creating a community improvement district number 1 for the Blair Creek subdivision, requesting delinquent interest be waived on special assessment for Deerfield Edition. Consider LB 840 application for Vin Specific Enterprises LLC, and additional city resolutions for airport, fire, police, and other city departments. A full agenda may be found at blairne.gov. If you're not able to attend the meeting, you may view the meeting live or recorded at any time following the meeting at the City of Blair's YouTube and Blair Radio YouTube. Upcoming flagging operations along Highway 30 have been rescheduled for Tuesday, October 13th and Wednesday, October 14th. What drivers can expect: possible traffic delay, slower traffic through work zones, flaggers directing traffic. The good news, weather and conditions permitting, these should be the final flagging operations for this project. Appreciate everyone's continued patience as crews work to get this project across the finish line. Message from the Volunteer Fire and Rescue, 733 kids, 1 week, countless lessons in fire safety. A week has been for Blair Volunteer and Fire Rescue throughout Fire Prevention Week. The firefighters and EMTs have been busy visiting schools across Blair, teaching 733 kids about the importance of fire prevention and what to do in the event of an emergency. From learning about smoke alarms and escape plans to seeing firefighters in full turnout gear, have the awesome time sharing important potential life-saving lessons with the next generation, and judging by the smiles, laughs, and excitement, the kids had a great time. Huge thank you to firefighter EMT Steve Howard, who's been leading the department's fire prevention education effort for an incredible 45 years. His dedication to education generations of Blair students is something truly special. Also want to thank all the firefighters and EMTs who took time out of their busy schedules to help with this week's visits, along with teachers, staff, school, who welcomed into their classrooms. 733 kids reached. That means 733 more kids equipped with knowledge that one day could save a life. What Fire Prevention Week is all about. Remember, fire safety doesn't stop with Fire Prevention Week. Take some time for this week's to talk to your family about fire safety, test your smoke alarms, and practice your home escape plans. The Washington County Food Pantry at Joseph's Cote is preparing for a busy holiday season. They need your help now, and needs increase this time of year, and you don't have to wait until December to make a difference for family in our community. During October, Blair Radio and its related programs, Blair Healing Rooms, Kindness Kits, Eastgate Sports, and Just the Facts are asking for you to help fill the vault. To benefit the food pantry, while you're shopping for your family, please consider picking up an extra item or two to support neighbors who are struggling to put food on the table. Most needed items include canned vegetables, canned meats, rice-a-roni, hamburger helper, macaroni and cheese, peanut butter and jelly, bottled water, tuna, rice, pasta, cheese soups, oatmeals. You can drop off the donations Monday, Tuesdays, 10 a.m. to 4 p.m., Wednesday, Thursday, 10 a.m. to 7 p.m., Friday and Saturday, noon to 7 p.m. Taking a look at area sports, as we had a busy weekend. Friday, October 9th, Arlington football versus Ashland Greenwood. Ashland Greenwood won that 46-6. Blair Class B softball sub-districts at Hastings traveled out there. You can watch that also on our YouTube channel. Was a win 12-0 win, 2.5 innings versus Nebraska City. Blair football at Lexington was a win 49-14. For Calhoun softball, C6 District Championship versus Shadron was a win 6-5, win 9-0. They are headed to state. For Calhoun football at Mount Michael was a loss 9-23. Tecama Herman football at Cedar Bluffs was a win 78-6. On Saturday, Blair softball went to Wahoo and lost two games 4-1, 7-3. We want to congratulate the Blair softball team for a great season as they have wrapped that up this year. That's a look at news this hour, sponsored by Blair's Memorial Community Hospital, serving Blair, Fort Calhoun, and Tecama. For Blair Radio News, I'm Kelly Johnson. Just a few minutes into the 6 o'clock hour, I hope you're enjoying the summer weather because things are going to change. We'll take a look at that forecast coming up in a little bit. Right now, clear skies, 72 degrees, feels like summer, high of 87. Tomorrow's high, supposed to be 62, much different. So we'll take a look at that forecast coming up in a little bit, keep you in the know of that. Also, we have been tracking a lot of the area high school sports and activities, getting into the final part of what is happening for fall sports. Want to say congratulations to the Lady Bears softball team as they battled hard all season and wrapped up their season on Saturday. We're proud of you guys, so just want to make sure you are aware of that. Also, we will be out at Hastings. We'll keep you updated on Fort Calhoun and other area high schools, Nebraska or DC West, kind of a close one there. We'll keep an eye on that, as well as Wahoo. For those that want to see how well Wahoo does as they battled hard against Blair on Saturday. So that's all coming up, and we will keep you going. A mix of music right now on this Monday morning on 94.7. 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

0: helping you through your Monday morning. And, well, it's going to be the warm one. If you're going to skip a day at work, today is the day to go to the beach. We'll take a look at that forecast because today's high is 87 and sunshine. Temps supposed to take a dive a little bit. High tomorrow in the 60s and then 50s by the end of the week. So detail, look at the forecast coming up in a little bit. Also want to say congratulations to the first responders. The first softball tournament, that was a fantastic event yesterday. If you missed it, you can certainly watch the teams play as we did donate our time and have a live stream out there for you to be able to watch. Go to Blair Radio YouTube and be able to watch that. So again, it was the first game was the Douglas County Fire versus Washington County Fire. Douglas County Fire advanced, and then the Blair Police Department advanced as well. And then the consolation game was the Blair Volunteer and Fire Rescue, which won. And then Douglas County Fire, they beat Blair Police Department. So I know there's going to be a lot of rematches coming up. We'll keep you in the know on that, how that all progresses. We also will talk about some of the events and activities going on around us. High school sports continue. Fall season is wrapping up, getting into all those sub-districts and districts, and important play that's on its way. So we'll keep you in the know on that. And, of course, that mix of music to help you through is right here on 94.7 FM, BlairRadio.com.
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Today will be sunny with a high near 90, and later tonight will be mostly clear with a low around 57. Tomorrow will be mostly sunny with a high near 76. 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That's the latest weather here on the Blair Radio 94.7 FM weather.

Beautiful day today. Let's just focus on that and not what's going to happen the rest of the week. As fall is looming, detailed look at the forecast coming up in a little bit. A high of 87 today, so enjoy that because tomorrow's high and then after that, 60s or 50s. So detailed look at the forecast again. That's on its way. We are in the middle of the Fill the Vault, you know, Blair Radio, Kindness Kits, Eastgate Sports, Blair Healing Rooms, and just the facts. We are asking for your help to fill the vault for the Washington County Food Pantry. And if you haven't heard, this is a season where their increase of need has really had an impact on them. So they do need food items to be delivered. In fact, it's even impacting Food Bank of the Heartland is having a hard time keeping their shelves going. So if you're at the store, pick up a couple of extra items to give those to be able to help those in need feed their families. Some of the items that they're looking for: canned vegetables, canned meats, rice-a-roni, hamburger helper, macaroni and cheese, peanut butter and jelly, bottled water, tuna, rice, pasta, cheese soup, oatmeal. You can drop those donations off either here or at the food pantry itself. Doesn't matter. We just want to make sure it gets there. You can drop off here at 310 Eastgate Drive, Monday, Tuesdays, 10 a.m. to 4 p.m., Wednesdays and Thursdays, 10 a.m. to 7 p.m., Fridays and Saturday, noon to 7 p.m. So again, you can drop it off here or at the food pantry. We want to just make sure that they are able to supply the needs for those that really need this season.

0: helping you through your Monday morning, and it is mostly clear skies. Right now, about, 72 degrees on our way to a high of 87. Enjoy summer today, as things will be changing as we get into the rest of the week. So detail look at the forecast, top of the hour. Just the facts of the news coming your way. Also, the top of every hour, all day long. And a mix of music to help you through your day. That's what we got for you on 94.7 Blair Radio. Let's go ahead and take a look at the closing commodity prices from last week on Friday. Getting ready for the markets to open today. Chicago Board of Trade closed corn at $4.80. That's down quite a bit there. Beans at $12.92. So a bit of a hit on the corn last week. Tyson Elevator reported corn closed at $4.38, down 20 cents. Beans $12.57, down 4 cents. Let's see, Matheson didn't have corn listed, but beans were at $12.43, up 4 cents. Cargill corn, $4.80, down 20 cents. Beans, $12.92, down or up to 4 cents. Farmers Union corn, $4.44, down 20 cents. Beans, $12.45, up 4 cents. Frontier Co-op corn, $4.80, down 20 cents. Beans, $12.92, up 4 cents. Elkhorn Valley corn, $4.25, down 20 cents, and beans at $12.32, up 4 cents.
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1: The Blair Radio 94.7 FM weather, brought to you by National Land Realty. Today will be sunny with a high near 90, and later tonight will be mostly clear with a low around 57. Tomorrow will be mostly sunny with a high near 76. 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That's the latest weather here on the Blair Radio 94.7 FM weather.
2: 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Perfect weather prevailed for the first responder softball tournament as a good crowd came out to cheer on all of the teams. This was to kick off a long-term fundraising campaign for the BYSA to have a new scoreboard put in at the WCB field for the Varsity Blair Bears and other teams to enjoy. During the second game, the Blair Volunteer Fire and Rescue versus Blair Police Department, the need for the new board was obvious by the fact that you could not read the score. Game one was Washington County Fire versus Douglas County Fire, with the Douglas County Fire advancing to the championship game. Game two was Blair Volunteer Fire and Rescue versus Blair Police Department, with a tight battle to the end, with the Blair Police Department advancing to the final game. Game three was a consolation game between Washington County Fire and the Blair Volunteer Fire and Rescue. Blair Volunteer Fire Department won third place. Championship game went to Douglas County Fire, and the Blair Police Department came in reserve. The BYSA had a concession stand going to grilling hot dogs and hamburgers as they continued to raise funds through the event. Teammates was also on hand with a 50-50 raffle, and they were able to split over $700, with $363.75 going to the scoreboard fund. You may continue to help with donations even if you are not able to attend by contacting the BYSA. You may also watch games as Blair Radio donated the time and YouTube channel to the event. 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City of Blair City Council meeting will be Tuesday, tomorrow, October 13th, at Blair City Council Chambers, starting at 7 p.m. Items included on the agenda, but not limited to, city department reports, motion to ratify all actions, including election and nomination to the Light Board of Directors, Ben Gull, the Light representative, which is League of Insurance Government Health Team. Motion to approve temporary street closing South 17th Street between Washington and Lincoln Streets on Wednesday, October 28th from 4 to 8 p.m. for the Blair Police's Trunk or Treat event. Consider ordinance creating a community improvement district number 1 for the Blair Creek subdivision. Requesting delinquent interest be waived on special assessment for Deerfield Edition. Consider LB 840 application for Vin Specific Enterprises, LLC. And additional city resolutions for airport, fire, police, and other city departments. A full agenda may be found at blairne.gov. If you're not able to attend the meeting, you may view the meeting live or recorded at any time following the meeting at the City of Blair's YouTube and Blair Radio YouTube. Upcoming flagging operations along Highway 30 have been rescheduled for Tuesday, October 13th and Wednesday, October 14th. What drivers can expect: possible traffic delay, slower traffic through work zones, flaggers directing traffic. The good news, weather and conditions permitting, these should be the final flagging operations for this project. Appreciate everyone's continued patience as crews work to get this project across the finish line. Message from the Volunteer Fire and Rescue, 733 kids, 1 week, countless lessons in fire safety. A week has been for Blair Volunteer and Fire Rescue. Throughout Fire Prevention Week, the firefighters and EMTs have been busy visiting schools across Blair, teaching 733 kids about the importance of fire prevention and what to do in the event of an emergency. From learning about smoke alarms and escape plans to seeing firefighters in full turnout gear, have the awesome time sharing important potential life-saving lessons with the next generation, and judging by the smiles, laughs, and excitement, the kids had a great time. Huge thank you to firefighter EMT Steve Howard, who's been leading the department's fire prevention education effort for an incredible 45 years. His dedication to education generations of Blair students is something truly special. Also want to thank all the firefighters and EMTs who took time out of their busy schedules to help with this week's visits, along with teachers, staff, school, who welcomed into their classrooms. 733 kids reached. That means 733 more kids equipped with knowledge that one day could save a life. What Fire Prevention Week is all about. Remember, fire safety doesn't stop with Fire Prevention Week. Take some time for this week's to talk to your family about fire safety, test your smoke alarms, and practice your home escape plans. The Washington County Food Pantry at Joseph's Cote is preparing for a busy holiday season. They need your help now, and needs to increase this time of year, and you don't have to wait until December to make a difference for family in our community. During October, Blair Radio and its related programs, Blair Healing Rooms, Kindness Kits, Eastgate Sports, and Just the Facts are asking for you to help fill the vault to benefit the food pantry. While you're shopping for your family, please consider picking up an extra item or two to support neighbors who are struggling to put food on the table. Most needed items include canned vegetables, canned meats, rice-a-roni, hamburger helper, macaroni and cheese, peanut butter and jelly, bottled water, tuna, rice, pasta, cheese soups, oatmeals. You can drop off the donations Monday, Tuesdays, 10 a.m. to 4 p.m., Wednesday, Thursday, 10 a.m. to 7 p.m., Friday and Saturday, noon to 7 p.m. Taking a look at area sports, as we had a busy weekend. Friday, October 9th, Arlington football versus Ashland Greenwood. Ashland Greenwood won that 46-6. Blair Class B softball sub-districts at Hastings traveled out there. You can watch that also on our YouTube channel. Was a win, 12-0 win, 2.5 innings versus Nebraska City. Blair football at Lexington was a win, 49-14. For Calhoun softball, C6 District Championship versus Shadron was a win, 6-5, win 9-0. They are headed to state. For Calhoun football at Mount Michael was a loss, 9-23. Tecama Herman football at Cedar Bluffs was a win, 78-6. On Saturday, Blair softball went to Wahoo and lost two games, 4-1, 7-3. We want to congratulate the Blair softball team for a great season as they have wrapped that up this year. That's a look at news this hour, sponsored by Blair's Memorial Community Hospital, serving Blair, Fort Calhoun, and Tecama. For Blair Radio News, I'm Kelly Johnson.

0: helping you through your Monday morning. And well, it's going to be the warm one. If you're going to skip a day at work, today is the day to go to the beach. Take a look at that forecast, because today's high is 87 and sunshine. Temps supposed to take a dive a little bit. High tomorrow in the 60s and then 50s by the end of the week. So detail, look at the forecast coming up in a little bit. Also want to say congratulations to the first responders. The first softball tournament. That was a fantastic event yesterday. If you missed it, you can certainly watch the teams play, as we did donate our time and have a live stream out there for you to be able to watch. Go to Blair Radio YouTube and be able to watch that. So again, it was the first game was the Douglas County Fire versus Washington County Fire. Douglas County Fire advanced, and then the Blair Police Department advanced as well. And then the consolation game was the Blair Volunteer and Fire Rescue, which won. And then Douglas County Fire, they beat Blair Police Department. So I know there's going to be a lot of rematches coming up. We'll keep you in the know on that, how that all progresses. We also will talk about some of the events and activities going on around us. High school sports continue. Fall season is wrapping up, getting into all those sub-districts and districts, and important play that's on its way. So we'll keep you in the know on that. And, of course, that mix of music to help you through is right here on 94.7 FM, BlairRadio.com.
1: 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I'm about to

0: Blair Radio 94.7 FM weather, brought to you by National Land Realty. Today will be sunny with a high near 90, and later tonight will be mostly clear with a low around 57. Tomorrow will be mostly sunny with a high near 76. 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
1: Here's what's happening in our area. Monday, October 12th, it's Columbus Day and Indigenous Peoples Day, a federal holiday. Community Bingo is going on at Azaria Health in Missouri Valley Wednesday, October 14th, 2 to 4 p.m. Then Missouri Valley's Gathering Market returns to the City Park Saturday, October 17th, 9 a.m. to 1 p.m. outside if weather is nice, inside if the glooms hail, if not. Arlington's Treat Street Daytime Trick-or-Treating is Saturday, October 17th, 10 a.m. to noon at downtown Arlington. Night at the Museum 2 Adventure at the Harrison County Welcome Center for ages 7 through 9 is Saturday, October 17th, 6 to 8:30 p.m. Space is limited. Fort Calhoun Volunteer Fire and Rescue's Pancake Feed is Sunday, October 18th, 8 a.m. to noon. Stronger in Pink Challenge is Sunday, October 18th, 2026 at 9:30 a.m. at the Larson Athletic Academy. 100% of proceeds benefit Project Pink. Everyone is open to everyone to come in. Three Rivers Public Health's Blair Fall Family Health Fair is Monday, October 19th, 5 p.m. to 8 p.m. at Vinton Corner Building parking lot. Also coming up Saturday, October 24th, Blair PTO Trunk or Treat. 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Tuesday, October 27th, Memorial Community Hospital Lunch and Learn at noon to 1. 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Memorial Community Hospital's website. Wednesday, October 28th, Lights and Frights at the Blair Police Department. And Thursday, October 29th, Wright Fibers Trunk or Treat. Those are a few of the happenings in our area. 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
2: Today's good news comes from the ESV, 1 John 4, verse 11. Beloved, if God so loved us, we also ought to love one another.

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1: I'm Kenzie Pollocky. I'm a 7th grader at Blair Middle School, and here's the pledge. I pledge allegiance to the flag of the United States of America and to the republic for which it stands, one nation, under God, indivisible, with liberty and justice for all.
2: 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Today will be sunny with a high near 90, and later tonight will be mostly clear with a low around 57. Tomorrow will be mostly sunny with a high near 76. 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That's the latest weather here on the Blair Radio 94.7 FM weather.
3: 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Perfect weather prevailed for the first responder softball tournament as a good crowd came out to cheer on all of the teams. This was to kick off a long-term fundraising campaign for the BYSA to have a new scoreboard put in at the WCB field for the Steve Blair Bears and other teams to enjoy. During the second game, the Blair Volunteer Fire and Rescue versus Blair Police Department, the need for the new board was obvious by the fact that you could not read the score. Game one was Washington County Fire versus Douglas County Fire, with the Douglas County Fire advancing to the championship game. Game two was Blair Volunteer Fire and Rescue versus Blair Police Department, with a tight battle to the end, with the Blair Police Department advancing to the final game. Game three was a consolation game between Washington County Fire and the Blair Volunteer Fire and Rescue. Blair Volunteer Fire Department won third place. Championship game went to Douglas County Fire, and the Blair Police Department came in reserve. The BYSA had a concession stand going to grilling hot dogs and hamburgers as they continued to raise funds through the event. Teammates was also on hand with a 50-50 raffle, and they were able to split over $700, with $363.75 going to the scoreboard fund. You may continue to help with donations even if you are not able to attend by contacting the BYSA. You may also watch games as Blair Radio donated the time and YouTube channel to the event. 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City of Blair City Council meeting will be Tuesday, tomorrow, October 13th, at Blair City Council Chambers, starting at 7 p.m. Items included on the agenda, but not limited to, city department reports, motion to ratify all actions, including election and nomination to the Light Board of Directors, Ben Gull, the Light Representative, which is League of Insurance Government Health Team. Motion to approve temporary street closing South 17th Street between Washington and Lincoln Streets on Wednesday, October 28th, from 4 to 8 p.m. for the Blair Police's a trunk or treat event. Consider ordinance creating a community improvement district number 1 for the Blair Creek subdivision, requesting delinquent interest be waived on special assessment for Deerfield addition. Consider LB 840 application for Vin Specific Enterprises LLC, and additional city resolutions for airport, fire, police, and other city departments. A full agenda may be found at blairne.gov. If you're not able to attend the meeting, you may view the meeting live or recorded at any time following the meeting at the City of Blair's YouTube and Blair Radio YouTube. Upcoming flagging operations along Highway 30 have been rescheduled for Tuesday, October 13th and Wednesday, October 14th. What drivers can expect: possible traffic delay, slower traffic through work zones, flaggers directing traffic. The good news, weather and conditions permitting, these should be the final flagging operations for this project. Appreciate everyone's continued patience as crews work to get this project across the finish line. Message from the Volunteer Fire and Rescue, 733 kids, 1 week, countless lessons in fire safety. A week has been for Blair Volunteer and Fire Rescue throughout Fire Prevention Week. The firefighters and EMTs have been busy visiting schools across Blair, teaching 733 kids about the importance of fire prevention and what to do in the event of an emergency. From learning about smoke alarms and escape plans to seeing firefighters in full turnout gear, have the awesome time sharing important potential life-saving lessons with the next generation. And judging by the smiles, laughs, and excitement, the kids had a great time. Huge thank you to firefighter EMT Steve Howard, who's been leading the department's fire prevention education effort for an incredible 45 years. His dedication to education generations of Blair students is something truly special. Also want to thank all the firefighters and EMTs who took time out of their busy schedules to help with this week's visits, along with teachers, staff, school, who welcomed into their classrooms. 733 kids reached. That means 733 more kids equipped with knowledge that one day could save a life. What Fire Prevention Week is all about. Remember, fire safety doesn't stop with Fire Prevention Week. Take some time for this week's to talk to your family about fire safety, test your smoke alarms, and practice your home escape plans. The Washington County Food Pantry at Joseph's Cote is preparing for a busy holiday season. They need your help now, and needs to increase this time of year, and you don't have to wait until December to make a difference for family in our community. During October, Blair Radio and its related programs, Blair Healing Rooms, Kindness Kits, Eastgate Sports, and Just the Facts are asking for you to help fill the vault to benefit the food pantry. While you're shopping for your family, please consider picking up an extra item or two to support neighbors who are struggling to put food on the table. Most needed items include canned vegetables, canned meats, rice-a-roni, hamburger helper, macaroni and cheese, peanut butter and jelly, bottled water, tuna, rice, pasta, cheese soups, oatmeals. You can drop off the donations Monday, Tuesdays, 10 a.m. to 4 p.m., Wednesday, Thursday, 10 a.m. to 7 p.m., Friday and Saturday, noon to 7 p.m. Taking a look at area sports, as we had a busy weekend. Friday, October 9th, Arlington football versus Ashland Greenwood. Ashland Greenwood won that 46-6. Blair Class B softball sub-districts at Hastings traveled out there. You can watch that also on our YouTube channel. Was a win 12-0 win, 2.5 innings versus Nebraska City. Blair football at Lexington was a win 49-14. For Calhoun softball, C6 District Championship versus Shadron was a win 6-5, win 9-0. They are headed to state. For Calhoun football at Mount Michael was a loss 9-23. Tecama Herman football at Cedar Bluffs was a win 78-6. On Saturday, Blair softball went to Wahoo and lost two games 4-1, 7-3. We want to congratulate the Blair softball team for a great season as they have wrapped that up this year. That's a look at news this hour, sponsored by Blair's Memorial Community Hospital, serving Blair, Fort Calhoun, and Tecama. For Blair Radio News, I'm Kelly Johnson. Helping you through your Monday, it is just a few minutes into the 8 o'clock hour. Quick look outside, about 72 degrees still, high of 87 today. And then the temps are going to be sliding, yep, just a little bit, as tomorrow's high is 62. Think about that, that's the high right now. Our start of day is higher than that. So anyway, fall is coming in and we'll see if we ease into it, or if we'll just, slam right back into winter. We'll see what's happening with that. I've heard a lot about that and I just don't want to put that out in the universe right now. So again, let's go ahead and we'll get back into a mix of music. Talk about the tournament that happened yesterday. With the first responders. You can certainly continue to give, as that was a great tournament, by the way. BYSA is looking to put a new scoreboard in over at the varsity field, WCB field. So we are looking to be able to help make sure you're aware. You can continue to help donate towards that. A great event kicked that off yesterday. So we'll talk more about that. Events and activities, news that impacts you, and a mix of music. It's all right here on 94.7 BlairRadio.com.
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helping you through your Monday morning. And, well, it's going to be the warm one. If you're going to skip a day at work, today is the day to go to the beach. Take a look at that forecast, because today's high is 87 and sunshine. Temps supposed to take a dive a little bit. High tomorrow in the 60s and then 50s by the end of the week. So detail, look at the forecast coming up in a little bit. Also want to say congratulations to the first responders. First softball tournament. That was a fantastic event yesterday. If you missed it, you can certainly watch the teams play, as we did donate our time and have a live stream out there for you to be able to watch. Go to Blair Radio YouTube and be able to watch that. So again, it was the first game was the Douglas County Fire versus Washington County Fire. Douglas County Fire advanced, and then the Blair Police Department advanced as well. And then the consolation game was the Blair Volunteer and Fire Rescue, which won. And then Douglas County Fire, they beat Blair Police Department. So I know there's going to be a lot of rematches coming up. We'll keep you in the know on that, how that all progresses. We also will talk about some of the events and activities going on around us. High school sports continue. Fall season is wrapping up, getting into all those sub-districts and districts, and important play that's on its way. So we'll keep you in the know on that. And, of course, that mix of music to help you through is right here on 94.7 FM, BlairRadio.com. I was

0: The Blair Radio 94.7 FM weather, brought to you by National Land Realty. Today will be sunny with a high near 90, and later tonight will be mostly clear with a low around 57. Tomorrow will be mostly sunny with a high near 76. 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That's the latest weather here on the Blair Radio 94.7 FM weather.
1: Here's what's happening in the Blair area faith community. Sunday, October 11th is Clergy Appreciation Day. Missouri River Area Women's Connection will meet Tuesday, October 13th at 6:30 p.m. at Christ Lutheran Church, formerly the Dana Campus in Blair. All area women from Nebraska and Iowa are invited. Cade Baumgart will speak about bookkeeping, and a former missionary, Cindy Curran, will share What If. Dinner is served. Tickets are $12 at the door. Reserve by calling Tricia at 402-426-7068. The final women's worship night of the year at Nelson's Produce Farm will be on October 13th at 7 p.m. Kennard Grace United Methodist Harvest Dinner is happening Sunday, October 18th from 11 a.m. to 1 p.m. Blair First United Methodist Church is hosting Trunk or Treat Saturday, October 24th, 4:30 p.m. to 6:30 p.m., followed by an outdoor showing of Coco at 7 p.m., free hot dogs, chips, and more. You can let the public know about your church event at the Blair Radio Church Community Calendar. There's no cost. 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

beautiful day today. Let's just focus on that and not what's going to happen the rest of the week. As fall is looming, detailed look at the forecast coming up in a little bit. High of 87 today, so enjoy that because tomorrow's high and then after that, 60s or 50s. So detailed look at the forecast again. That's on its way. We are in the middle of the Fill the Vault, you know, Blair Radio, Kindness Kits, Eastgate Sports, Blair Healing Rooms, and just the facts. We are asking for your help to fill the vault for the Washington County Food Pantry. And if you haven't heard, this is a season where their increase of need has really had an impact on them. So they do need food items to be delivered. In fact, it's even impacting Food Bank of the Heartland is having a hard time keeping their shelves going. So if you're at the store, pick up a couple of extra items to give those to be able to help those in need feed their families. Some of the items that they're looking for: canned vegetables, canned meats, rice-a-roni, hamburger helper, macaroni and cheese, peanut butter and jelly, bottled water, tuna, rice, pasta, cheese soup, oatmeal. You can drop those donations off either here or at the food pantry itself. Doesn't matter. We just want to make sure it gets there. You can drop off here at 310 Eastgate Drive, Monday, Tuesdays, 10 a.m. to 4 p.m., Wednesdays and Thursdays, 10 a.m. to 7 p.m., Fridays and Saturday, noon to 7 p.m. So again, you can drop it off here or at the food pantry. We want to just make sure that they are able to supply the needs for those that really need this season.

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1: 1, 2, 3 o'clock, 4 o'clock, rock. 5, 6, 7 o'clock, 8 o'clock, rock. 9, 10, 11 o'clock, 12 o'clock, rock, we're gonna rock.

just a couple songs away from 9 o'clock on 94.7 FM Blair Radio. Still about 72 degrees. Sunny day coming up. Times of sun and clouds, but a high around 87 before the temps are going to start sliding. And that you're going to see the temps start sliding dramatically after about 6 o'clock this evening. So, again, keep an eye on that forecast for you, keeping you going. Also, a mix of music and news at the top of the hour. That's coming your way as well.

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1: 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Today will be sunny with a high near 90, and later tonight will be mostly clear with a low around 57. Tomorrow will be mostly sunny with a high near 76. 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
2: 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Perfect weather prevailed for the first responder softball tournament as a good crowd came out to cheer on all of the teams. This was to kick off a long-term fundraising campaign for the BYSA to have a new scoreboard put in at the WCB field for the Steve Blair Bears and other teams to enjoy. During the second game, the Blair Volunteer Fire and Rescue versus Blair Police Department, the need for the new board was obvious by the fact that you could not read the score. Game one was Washington County Fire versus Douglas County Fire, with the Douglas County Fire advancing to the championship game. Game two was Blair Volunteer Fire and Rescue versus Blair Police Department, with a tight battle to the end, with the Blair Police Department advancing to the final game. Game three was a consolation game between Washington County Fire and the Blair Volunteer Fire and Rescue. Blair Volunteer Fire Department won third place. Championship game went to Douglas County Fire, and the Blair Police Department came in reserve. The BYSA had a concession stand going to grilling hot dogs and hamburgers as they continued to raise funds through the event. Teammates was also on hand with a 50-50 raffle, and they were able to split over $700, with $363.75 going to the scoreboard fund. You may continue to help with donations even if you are not able to attend by contacting the BYSA. You may also watch games as Blair Radio donated the time and YouTube channel to the event. 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City of Blair City Council meeting will be Tuesday, tomorrow, October 13th, at Blair City Council Chambers, starting at 7 p.m. Items included on the agenda, but not limited to, city department reports, motion to ratify all actions, including election and nomination to the Light Board of Directors, Ben Gull, the Light Representative, which is League of Insurance Government Health Team. Motion to approve temporary street closing South 17th Street between Washington and Lincoln Streets on Wednesday, October 28th, from 4 to 8 p.m. for the Blair Police's a trunk or treat event. Consider ordinance creating a community improvement district number 1 for the Blair Creek subdivision, requesting delinquent interest be waived on special assessment for Deerfield Edition. Consider LB 840 application for Vin Specific Enterprises LLC, and additional city resolutions for airport, fire, police, and other city departments. A full agenda may be found at blairne.gov. If you're not able to attend the meeting, you may view the meeting live or recorded at any time following the meeting at the City of Blair's YouTube and Blair Radio YouTube. Upcoming flagging operations along Highway 30 have been rescheduled for Tuesday, October 13th and Wednesday, October 14th. What drivers can expect: possible traffic delay, slower traffic through work zones, flaggers directing traffic. The good news, weather and conditions permitting, these should be the final flagging operations for this project. Appreciate everyone's continued patience as crews work to get this project across the finish line. Message from the Volunteer Fire and Rescue, 733 kids, 1 week, countless lessons in fire safety. A week has been for Blair Volunteer and Fire Rescue throughout Fire Prevention Week. The firefighters and EMTs have been busy visiting schools across Blair, teaching 733 kids about the importance of fire prevention and what to do in the event of an emergency. From learning about smoke alarms and escape plans to seeing firefighters in full turnout gear, have the awesome time sharing important potential life-saving lessons with the next generation, and judging by the smiles, laughs, and excitement, the kids had a great time. Huge thank you to firefighter EMT Steve Howard, who's been leading the department's fire prevention education effort for an incredible 45 years. His dedication to education generations of Blair students is something truly special. Also want to thank all the firefighters and EMTs who took time out of their busy schedules to help with this week's visits, along with teachers, staff, school, who welcomed into their classrooms. 733 kids reached. That means 733 more kids equipped with knowledge that one day could save a life. What Fire Prevention Week is all about. Remember, fire safety doesn't stop with Fire Prevention Week. Take some time for this week's to talk to your family about fire safety, test your smoke alarms, and practice your home escape plans. The Washington County Food Pantry at Joseph's Cote is preparing for a busy holiday season. They need your help now, and needs to increase this time of year, and you don't have to wait until December to make a difference for family in our community. During October, Blair Radio and its related programs, Blair Healing Rooms, Kindness Kits, Eastgate Sports, and Just the Facts are asking for you to help fill the vault to benefit the food pantry. While you're shopping for your family, please consider picking up an extra item or two to support neighbors who are struggling to put food on the table. Most needed items include canned vegetables, canned meats, rice-a-roni, hamburger helper, macaroni and cheese, peanut butter and jelly, bottled water, tuna, rice, pasta, cheese soups, oatmeals. You can drop off the donations Monday, Tuesdays, 10 a.m. to 4 p.m., Wednesday, Thursday, 10 a.m. to 7 p.m., Friday and Saturday, noon to 7 p.m. Taking a look at area sports, as we had a busy weekend. Friday, October 9th, Arlington football versus Ashland Greenwood. Ashland Greenwood won that 46-6. Blair Class B softball sub-districts at Hastings traveled out there. You can watch that also on our YouTube channel. Was a win, 12-0 win, 2.5 innings versus Nebraska City. Blair football at Lexington was a win, 49-14. For Calhoun softball, C6 District Championship versus Shadron was a win, 6-5, win 9-0. They are headed to state. For Calhoun football at Mount Michael was a loss, 9-23. Tecama Herman football at Cedar Bluffs was a win, 78-6. On Saturday, Blair softball went to Wahoo and lost two games, 4-1, 7-3. We want to congratulate the Blair softball team for a great season as they have wrapped that up this year. That's a look at news this hour, sponsored by Blair's Memorial Community Hospital, serving Blair, Fort Calhoun, and Tecama. For Blair Radio News, I'm Kelly Johnson.

Into the 9 to 5 right here on 94.7 FM Blair Radio. Some information about events and activities. That's coming up here in a little bit, whether it is community events, church events. If you have an event coming up, make sure you get that information to us. 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Now make sure you just get it to us. We love talking about that stuff. And then perhaps come on into the studio, take an interview, make sure people know about it as well. We will continue on with a mix of music right now. It's about 73 degrees on our way to a high of 87 before fall hits us tomorrow. So we'll talk more about that coming up right here on 94.7. 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

0: helping you through your Monday morning. And, well, it's going to be the warm one. If you're going to skip a day at work, today is the day to go to the beach. Take a look at that forecast, because today's high is 87 and sunshine. Temps supposed to take a dive a little bit. High tomorrow in the 60s and then 50s by the end of the week. So detail, look at the forecast coming up in a little bit. Also want to say congratulations to the first responders. The first softball tournament, that was a fantastic event yesterday. If you missed it, you can certainly watch the teams play, as we did donate our time and have a live stream out there for you to be able to watch. Go to Blair Radio YouTube and be able to watch that. So again, it was the first game was the Douglas County Fire versus Washington County Fire. Douglas County Fire advanced, and then the Blair Police Department advanced as well. And then the consolation game was the Blair Volunteer and Fire Rescue, which won. And then Douglas County Fire, they beat Blair Police Department. So I know there's going to be a lot of rematches coming up. We'll keep you in the know on that, how that all progresses. We also will talk about some of the events and activities going on around us. High school sports continue. Fall season is wrapping up, getting into all those sub-districts and districts, and important play that's on its way. So we'll keep you in the know on that. And, of course, that mix of music to help you through is right here on 94.7 FM, BlairRadio.com.
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0: Blair Radio 94.7 FM weather, brought to you by National Land Realty. Today will be sunny with a high near 90, and later tonight will be mostly clear with a low around 57. Tomorrow will be mostly sunny with a high near 76. 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That's the latest weather here on the Blair Radio 94.7 FM weather.
1: Today's good news comes from the ESV, 1 John 4, verse 11. Beloved, if God so loved us, we also ought to love one another.

Beautiful day today. Let's just focus on that and not what's going to happen the rest of the week. As fall is looming, detail look at the forecast coming up in a little bit. A high of 87 today, so enjoy that because tomorrow's high and then after that, 60s or 50s. So detail look at the forecast again. That's on its way. We are in the middle of the Fill the Vault, you know, Blair Radio, Kindness Kits, Eastgate Sports, Blair Healing Rooms, and just the facts. We are asking for your help to fill the vault for the Washington County Food Pantry. And if you haven't heard, this is a season where their increase of need has really had an impact on them. So they do need food items to be delivered. In fact, it's even impacting Food Bank of the Heartland is having a hard time keeping their shelves going. So if you're at the store, pick up a couple of extra items to give those to be able to help those in need feed their families. Some of the items that they're looking for: canned vegetables, canned meats, rice-a-roni, hamburger helper, macaroni and cheese, peanut butter and jelly, bottled water, tuna, rice, pasta, cheese soup, oatmeal. You can drop those donations off either here or at the food pantry itself. Doesn't matter. We just want to make sure it gets there. You can drop off here at 310 Eastgate Drive, Monday, Tuesdays, 10 a.m. to 4 p.m., Wednesdays and Thursdays, 10 a.m. to 7 p.m., Fridays and Saturday, noon to 7 p.m. So again, you can drop it off here or at the food pantry. We want to just make sure that they are able to supply the needs for those that really need this season.

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2: Just a couple songs away from 10 o'clock. Yep, we're traveling throughout your Monday together. Mix of music coming up in a little bit. We'll take a look at the news, how it impacts you, as well as weather. Today, high around 87. Right now, we're in the mid-70s, about 76, 77 degrees, as we're going to enjoy a nice summery day before fall really hits tomorrow. Detail look at the forecast. You'll know what I'm talking about here in a bit. 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
1: The Blair Radio 94.7 FM weather, brought to you by National Land Realty. Today will be sunny with a high near 90, and later tonight will be mostly clear with a low around 57. Tomorrow will be mostly sunny with a high near 76. 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
2: 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Perfect weather prevailed for the first responder softball tournament as a good crowd came out to cheer on all of the teams. This was to kick off a long-term fundraising campaign for the BYSA to have a new scoreboard put in at the WCB field for the Steve Blair Bears and other teams to enjoy. During the second game, the Blair Volunteer Fire and Rescue versus Blair Police Department, the need for the new board was obvious by the fact that you could not read the score. Game one was Washington County Fire versus Douglas County Fire, with the Douglas County Fire advancing to the championship game. Game two was Blair Volunteer Fire and Rescue versus Blair Police Department, with a tight battle to the end, with the Blair Police Department advancing to the final game. Game three was a consolation game between Washington County Fire and the Blair Volunteer Fire and Rescue. Blair Volunteer Fire Department won third place. Championship game went to Douglas County Fire, and the Blair Police Department came in reserve. The BYSA had a concession stand going to grilling hot dogs and hamburgers as they continued to raise funds through the event. Teammates was also on hand with a 50-50 raffle, and they were able to split over $700, with $363.75 going to the scoreboard fund. You may continue to help with donations even if you are not able to attend by contacting the BYSA. You may also watch games as Blair Radio donated the time and YouTube channel to the event. 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City of Blair City Council meeting will be Tuesday, tomorrow, October 13th, at Blair City Council Chambers, starting at 7 p.m. Items included on the agenda, but not limited to, city department reports, motion to ratify all actions, including election and nomination to the Light Board of Directors, Ben Gull, the Light Representative, which is League of Insurance Government Health Team. Motion to approve temporary street closing South 17th Street between Washington and Lincoln Streets on Wednesday, October 28th, from 4 to 8 p.m. for the Blair Police's a trunk or treat event. Consider ordinance creating a community improvement district number 1 for the Blair Creek subdivision, requesting delinquent interest be waived on special assessment for Deerfield Edition. Consider LB 840 application for Vin Specific Enterprises LLC, and additional city resolutions for airport, fire, police, and other city departments. A full agenda may be found at blairne.gov. If you're not able to attend the meeting, you may view the meeting live or recorded at any time following the meeting at the City of Blair's YouTube and Blair Radio YouTube. Upcoming flagging operations along Highway 30 have been rescheduled for Tuesday, October 13th and Wednesday, October 14th. What drivers can expect: possible traffic delay, slower traffic through work zones, flaggers directing traffic. The good news, weather and conditions permitting, these should be the final flagging operations for this project. Appreciate everyone's continued patience as crews work to get this project across the finish line. Message from the Volunteer Fire and Rescue, 733 kids, 1 week, countless lessons in fire safety. A week has been for Blair Volunteer and Fire Rescue throughout Fire Prevention Week. The firefighters and EMTs have been busy visiting schools across Blair, teaching 733 kids about the importance of fire prevention and what to do in the event of an emergency. From learning about smoke alarms and escape plans to seeing firefighters in full turnout gear, have the awesome time sharing important potential life-saving lessons with the next generation, and judging by the smiles, laughs, and excitement, the kids had a great time. Huge thank you to firefighter EMT Steve Howard, who's been leading the department's fire prevention education effort for an incredible 45 years. His dedication to education generations of Blair students is something truly special. Also want to thank all the firefighters and EMTs who took time out of their busy schedules to help with this week's visits, along with teachers, staff, school, who welcomed into their classrooms. 733 kids reached. That means 733 more kids equipped with knowledge that one day could save a life. What Fire Prevention Week is all about. Remember, fire safety doesn't stop with Fire Prevention Week. Take some time for this week's to talk to your family about fire safety, test your smoke alarms, and practice your home escape plans. The Washington County Food Pantry at Joseph's Cote is preparing for a busy holiday season. They need your help now, and needs to increase this time of year, and you don't have to wait until December to make a difference for family in our community. During October, Blair Radio and its related programs, Blair Healing Rooms, Kindness Kits, Eastgate Sports, and Just the Facts are asking for you to help fill the vault to benefit the food pantry. While you're shopping for your family, please consider picking up an extra item or two to support neighbors who are struggling to put food on the table. Most needed items include canned vegetables, canned meats, rice-a-roni, hamburger helper, macaroni and cheese, peanut butter and jelly, bottled water, tuna, rice, pasta, cheese soups, oatmeals. You can drop off the donations Monday, Tuesdays, 10 a.m. to 4 p.m., Wednesday, Thursday, 10 a.m. to 7 p.m., Friday and Saturday, noon to 7 p.m. Taking a look at area sports, as we had a busy weekend. Friday, October 9th, Arlington football versus Ashland Greenwood. Ashland Greenwood won that 46-6. Blair Class B softball sub-districts at Hastings traveled out there. You can watch that also on our YouTube channel. Was a win, 12-0 win, 2.5 innings versus Nebraska City. Blair football at Lexington was a win, 49-14. For Calhoun softball, C6 District Championship versus Shadron was a win, 6-5, win 9-0. They are headed to state. For Calhoun football at Mount Michael was a loss, 9-23. Tecama-Herman football at Cedar Bluffs was a win, 78-6. On Saturday, Blair softball went to Wahoo and lost two games, 4-1, 7-3. We want to congratulate the Blair softball team for a great season as they have wrapped that up this year. That's a look at news this hour, sponsored by Blair's Memorial Community Hospital, serving Blair, Fort Calhoun, and Tecama. For Blair Radio News, I'm Kelly Johnson.
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Today will be sunny with a high near 90, and later tonight will be mostly clear with a low around 57. Tomorrow will be mostly sunny with a high near 76. 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
1: The Blair Radio 94.7 FM weather, brought to you by National Land Realty. Today will be sunny with a high near 90, and later tonight will be mostly clear with a low around 57. Tomorrow will be mostly sunny with a high near 76. 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That's the latest weather here on the Blair Radio 94.7 FM weather.
2: 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Perfect weather prevailed for the first responder softball tournament as a good crowd came out to cheer on all of the teams. This was to kick off a long-term fundraising campaign for the BYSA to have a new scoreboard put in at the WCB field for the Varsity Blair Bears and other teams to enjoy. During the second game, the Blair Volunteer Fire and Rescue versus Blair Police Department, the need for the new board was obvious by the fact that you could not read the score. Game one was Washington County Fire versus Douglas County Fire, with the Douglas County Fire advancing to the championship game. Game two was Blair Volunteer Fire and Rescue versus Blair Police Department, with a tight battle to the end, with the Blair Police Department advancing to the final game. Game three was a consolation game between Washington County Fire and the Blair Volunteer Fire and Rescue. Blair Volunteer Fire Department won third place. Championship game went to Douglas County Fire, and the Blair Police Department came in reserve. The BYSA had a concession stand going to grilling hot dogs and hamburgers as they continued to raise funds through the event. Teammates was also on hand with a 50-50 raffle, and they were able to split over $700, with $363.75 going to the scoreboard fund. You may continue to help with donations even if you are not able to attend by contacting the BYSA. You may also watch games as Blair Radio donated the time and YouTube channel to the event. 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City of Blair City Council meeting will be tomorrow, October 13th, at Blair City Council Chambers starting at 7 p.m. Items included on the agenda, but not limited to, city department reports, motion to ratify all actions, including election and nomination to the Light Board of Directors, Ben Gull, the Light Representative, which is League of Insurance Government Health Team. Motion to approve temporary street closing South 17th Street between Washington and Lincoln Streets on Wednesday, October 28th from 4 to 8 p.m. for the Blair Police's Trunk or Treat event. Consider ordinance creating a community improvement district number 1 for the Blair Creek subdivision. Requesting delinquent interest be waived on special assessment for Deerfield Edition. Consider LB 840 application for Vin Specific Enterprises, LLC. And additional city resolutions for airport, fire, police, and other city departments. A full agenda may be found at blairne.gov. If you're not able to attend the meeting, you may view the meeting live or recorded at any time following the meeting at the City of Blair's YouTube and Blair Radio YouTube. Upcoming flagging operations along Highway 30 have been rescheduled for Tuesday, October 13th and Wednesday, October 14th. What drivers can expect: possible traffic delay, slower traffic through work zones, flaggers directing traffic. The good news, weather and conditions permitting, these should be the final flagging operations for this project. Appreciate everyone's continued patience as crews work to get this project across the finish line. Message from the Volunteer Fire and Rescue, 733 kids, 1 week, countless lessons in fire safety. A week has been for Blair Volunteer and Fire Rescue throughout Fire Prevention Week. The firefighters and EMTs have been busy visiting schools across Blair, teaching 733 kids about the importance of fire prevention and what to do in the event of an emergency. From learning about smoke alarms and escape plans to seeing firefighters in full turnout gear, have the awesome time sharing important potential life-saving lessons with the next generation, and judging by the smiles, laughs, and excitement, the kids had a great time. Huge thank you to firefighter EMT Steve Howard, who's been leading the department's fire prevention education effort for an incredible 45 years. His dedication to education generations of Blair students is something truly special. Also want to thank all the firefighters and EMTs who took time out of their busy schedules to help with this week's visits, along with teachers, staff, school, who welcomed into their classrooms. 733 kids reached. That means 733 more kids equipped with knowledge that one day could save a life. What Fire Prevention Week is all about. Remember, fire safety doesn't stop with Fire Prevention Week. Take some time for this week's to talk to your family about fire safety, test your smoke alarms, and practice your home escape plans. The Washington County Food Pantry at Joseph's Cote is preparing for a busy holiday season. They need your help now, and needs increase this time of year, and you don't have to wait until December to make a difference for family in our community. During October, Blair Radio and its related programs, Blair Healing Rooms, Kindness Kits, Eastgate Sports, and Just the Facts are asking for you to help fill the vault to benefit the food pantry. While you're shopping for your family, please consider picking up an extra item or two to support neighbors who are struggling to put food on the table. Most needed items include canned vegetables, canned meats, rice-a-roni, hamburger helper, macaroni and cheese, peanut butter and jelly, bottled water, tuna, rice, pasta, cheese soups, oatmeals. You can drop off the donations Monday, Tuesdays, 10 a.m. to 4 p.m., Wednesday, Thursday, 10 a.m. to 7 p.m., Friday and Saturday, noon to 7 p.m. Taking a look at area sports, as we had a busy weekend. Friday, October 9th, Arlington football versus Ashland Greenwood. Ashland Greenwood won that 46-6. Blair Class B softball sub-districts at Hastings traveled out there. You can watch that also on our YouTube channel. Was a win, 12-0 win, 2.5 innings versus Nebraska City. Blair football at Lexington was a win, 49-14. For Calhoun softball, C6 District Championship versus Shadron was a win, 6-5, win 9-0. They are headed to state. For Calhoun football at Mount Michael was a loss, 9-23. Tecama Herman football at Cedar Bluffs was a win, 78-6. On Saturday, Blair softball went to Wahoo and lost two games, 4-1, 7-3. We want to congratulate the Blair softball team for a great season as they have wrapped that up this year. That's a look at news this hour, sponsored by Blair's Memorial Community Hospital, serving Blair, Fort Calhoun, and Tecama. For Blair Radio News, I'm Kelly Johnson.

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0: Blair Radio 94.7 FM weather, brought to you by National Land Realty. Today will be sunny with a high near 90, and later tonight will be mostly clear with a low around 57. Tomorrow will be mostly sunny with a high near 76. 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
1: Today's good news comes from the ESV, 1 John 4, verse 11. Beloved, if God so loved us, we also ought to love one another.

The first day I got me a fuel pump, and the next day I got me an engine and a trunk. Then I got me a transmission and all the chrome. The little things I could get in my big lunch

the switch, all three of them come on. The back end looked kind of funny too, but we put it together, and when we got through, well, that's when we noticed that we only had one tail fin. About that time, my wife walked out, and I could see in her eyes that she had her doubts. But she opened the door and said, "Honey, take me for a spin." So we drove uptown just to get the tags, and I headed to ride on down Main Drag. I could hear everybody laughing for blocks around.

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1: 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Tonight will be mostly clear with a low around 57. Tomorrow will be mostly sunny with a high near 76, and later that night we'll have a 40% chance of showers with mostly cloudy weather and a low around 55. Wednesday we'll have a 20% chance of showers with partly sunny weather and a high near 68. 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That's the latest weather here on the Blair Radio 94.7 FM Weather.
2: 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Perfect weather prevailed for the first responder softball tournament as a good crowd came out to cheer on all of the teams. This was to kick off a long-term fundraising campaign for the BYSA to have a new scoreboard put in at the WCB field for the Steve Blair Bears and other teams to enjoy. During the second game, the Blair Volunteer Fire and Rescue versus Blair Police Department, the need for the new board was obvious by the fact that you could not read the score. Game one was Washington County Fire versus Douglas County Fire, with the Douglas County Fire advancing to the championship game. Game two was Blair Volunteer Fire and Rescue versus Blair Police Department, with a tight battle to the end, with the Blair Police Department advancing to the final game. Game three was a consolation game between Washington County Fire and the Blair Volunteer Fire and Rescue. Blair Volunteer Fire Department won third place. Championship game went to Douglas County Fire, and the Blair Police Department came in reserve. The BYSA had a concession stand going to grilling hot dogs and hamburgers as they continued to raise funds through the event. Teammates was also on hand with a 50-50 raffle, and they were able to split over $700, with $363.75 going to the scoreboard fund. You may continue to help with donations even if you are not able to attend by contacting the BYSA. You may also watch games as Blair Radio donated the time and YouTube channel to the event. 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City of Blair City Council meeting will be Tuesday, tomorrow, October 13th, at Blair City Council Chambers, starting at 7 p.m. Items included on the agenda, but not limited to, city department reports, motion to ratify all actions, including election and nomination to the Light Board of Directors, Ben Gull, the Light Representative, which is League of Insurance Government Health Team. Motion to approve temporary street closings South 17th Street between Washington and Lincoln Streets on Wednesday, October 28th from 4 to 8 p.m. for the Blair Police's Trunk or Treat event. Consider ordinance creating a community improvement district number 1 for the Blair Creek subdivision. Requesting delinquent interest be waived on special assessment for Deerfield Edition. Consider LB 840 application for Vin Specific Enterprises, LLC. And additional city resolutions for airport, fire, police, and other city departments. A full agenda may be found at blairne.gov. If you're not able to attend the meeting, you may view the meeting live or recorded at any time following the meeting at the City of Blair's YouTube and Blair Radio YouTube. Upcoming flagging operations along Highway 30 have been rescheduled for Tuesday, October 13th and Wednesday, October 14th. What drivers can expect: possible traffic delay, slower traffic through work zones, flaggers directing traffic. The good news, weather and conditions permitting, these should be the final flagging operations for this project. Appreciate everyone's continued patience as crews work to get this project across the finish line. Message from the Volunteer Fire and Rescue, 733 kids, 1 week, countless lessons in fire safety. A week has been for Blair Volunteer and Fire Rescue throughout Fire Prevention Week. The firefighters and EMTs have been busy visiting schools across Blair, teaching 733 kids about the importance of fire prevention and what to do in the event of an emergency. From learning about smoke alarms and escape plans to seeing firefighters in full turnout gear, have the awesome time sharing important potential life-saving lessons with the next generation, and judging by the smiles, laughs, and excitement, the kids had a great time. Huge thank you to firefighter EMT Steve Howard, who's been leading the department's fire prevention education effort for an incredible 45 years. His dedication to education, generations of Blair students, is something truly special. Also want to thank all the firefighters and EMTs who took time out of their busy schedules to help with this week's visits, along with teachers, staff, school, who welcomed into their classrooms. 733 kids reached. That means 733 more kids equipped with knowledge that one day could save a life. What Fire Prevention Week is all about. Remember, fire safety doesn't stop with Fire Prevention Week. Take some time for this week's to talk to your family about fire safety, test your smoke alarms, and practice your home escape plans. The Washington County Food Pantry at Joseph's Cote is preparing for a busy holiday season. They need your help now, and needs to increase this time of year, and you don't have to wait until December to make a difference for family in our community. During October, Blair Radio and its related programs, Blair Healing Rooms, Kindness Kits, Eastgate Sports, and Just the Facts are asking for you to help fill the vault to benefit the food pantry. While you're shopping for your family, please consider picking up an extra item or two to support neighbors who are struggling to put food on the table. Most needed items include canned vegetables, canned meats, rice-a-roni, hamburger helper, macaroni and cheese, peanut butter and jelly, bottled water, tuna, rice, pasta, cheese soups, oatmeals. You can drop off the donations Monday, Tuesdays, 10 a.m. to 4 p.m., Wednesday, Thursday, 10 a.m. to 7 p.m., Friday and Saturday, noon to 7 p.m. Taking a look at area sports, as we had a busy weekend. Friday, October 9th, Arlington football versus Ashland Greenwood. Ashland Greenwood won that 46-6. Blair Class B softball sub-districts at Hastings traveled out there. You can watch that also on our YouTube channel. Was a win, 12-0 win, 2.5 innings versus Nebraska City. Blair football at Lexington was a win, 49-14. For Calhoun softball, C6 District Championship versus Shadron was a win, 6-5, win 9-0. They are headed to state. For Calhoun football at Mount Michael was a loss, 9-23. Tecama Herman football at Cedar Bluffs was a win, 78-6. On Saturday, Blair softball went to Wahoo and lost two games, 4-1, 7-3. We want to congratulate the Blair softball team for a great season as they have wrapped that up this year. That's a look at news this hour, sponsored by Blair's Memorial Community Hospital, serving Blair, Fort Calhoun, and Tecama. For Blair Radio News, I'm Kelly Johnson. It's time for Life Changes, brought to you by Sunburst Memorials of Blair. Erna Claire Jensen, born November 13, 1934, passed away September 11th at the age of 91. Graveside service will be held Saturday, October 17th, 10 a.m. at St. John's Lutheran Cemetery, Dawson County, Nebraska. Leon Brockway, 63 years of Decatur, passed away on Monday, September 28th. Celebration of life will be Friday, October 16th, 2 to 4 p.m. at the Decatur City Auditorium. Imogene Clemens, 94 of Blair, passed away October 4th. Memorial services will be held October 27th, 10 a.m. at First Lutheran Church of Blair. Visitation will be held prior to the service beginning at 9 a.m. at the church. Private graveside services will be held at the Blair Cemetery. Jeremy David Smith, 41, passed away unexpectedly September 29th in Fort Calhoun. Celebration of life will be 11 a.m. Saturday, October 17th at Seaver Sprick Funeral Home. Patrick Jerome Heffernan was born July 26, 1932 in Dunlap, Iowa. Died Wednesday, October 7th at Dunlap Specialty Care Center at the age of 94 years, 2 months, 11 days. Rosary and visitation will be held at Faust Funeral Home, Dunlap, Monday, October 12th, 4 to 7 p.m., with prayer services starting at 7. Mass will be held at St. Patrick's Catholic Church, Tuesday, October 13th, starting at 10:30. Life Changes are brought to you by Sunburst Memorials, where every life deserves to be honored, every story deserves to be told. Sunburst Monument, your memorial experts.

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1: Here's what's happening in our area. 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Arlington's Treat Street Daytime Trick-or-Treating is Saturday, October 17th, 10 a.m. to noon at downtown Arlington. 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Fort Calhoun Volunteer Fire and Rescue's Pancake Feed is Sunday, October 18th, 8 a.m. to noon. 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Wednesday, October 28th, Lights and Frights at the Blair Police Department. And Thursday, October 29th, Wright Fiber's Trunk or Treat. Those are a few of the happenings in our area. 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

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Tonight will be mostly clear with a low around 57. Tomorrow will be mostly sunny with a high near 76, and later that night we'll have a 40% chance of showers with mostly cloudy weather and a low around 55. Wednesday we'll have a 20% chance of showers with partly sunny weather and a high near 68. 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

Here's what's happening in the Blair area faith community. Sunday, October 11th is Clergy Appreciation Day. Missouri River Area Women's Connection will meet Tuesday, October 13th at 6:30 p.m. at Christ Lutheran Church, formerly the Dana Campus in Blair. All area women from Nebraska and Iowa are invited. Cade Bumgart will speak about bookkeeping, and a former missionary, Cindy Curran, will share What If. Dinner is served. Tickets are $12 at the door. Reserve by calling Tricia at 402-426-7068. The final women's worship night of the year at Nelson's Produce Farm will be on October 13th at 7 p.m. Kennard Grace United Methodist Harvest Dinner is happening Sunday, October 18th from 11 a.m. to 1 p.m. Blair First United Methodist Church is hosting Trunk or Treat Saturday, October 24th, 4:30 p.m. to 6:30 p.m., followed by an outdoor showing of Coco at 7 p.m., free hot dogs, chips, and more. You can let the public know about your church event at the Blair Radio Church Community Calendar. 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
1: 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Tonight will be mostly clear with a low around 57. Tomorrow will be mostly sunny with a high near 76, and later that night we'll have a 40% chance of showers with mostly cloudy weather and a low around 55. Wednesday we'll have a 20% chance of showers with partly sunny weather and a high near 68. 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That's the latest weather here on the Blair Radio 94.7 FM Weather.
2: 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Perfect weather prevailed for the first responder softball tournament as a good crowd came out to cheer on all of the teams. This was to kick off a long-term fundraising campaign for the BYSA to have a new scoreboard put in at the WCB field for the Steve Blair Bears and other teams to enjoy. During the second game, the Blair Volunteer Fire and Rescue versus Blair Police Department, the need for the new board was obvious by the fact that you could not read the score. Game one was Washington County Fire versus Douglas County Fire, with the Douglas County Fire advancing to the championship game. Game two was Blair Volunteer Fire and Rescue versus Blair Police Department, with a tight battle to the end, with the Blair Police Department advancing to the final game. Game three was a consolation game between Washington County Fire and the Blair Volunteer Fire and Rescue. Blair Volunteer Fire Department won third place. Championship game went to Douglas County Fire, and the Blair Police Department came in reserve. The BYSA had a concession stand going to grilling hot dogs and hamburgers as they continued to raise funds through the event. Teammates was also on hand with a 50-50 raffle, and they were able to split over $700, with $363.75 going to the scoreboard fund. You may continue to help with donations even if you are not able to attend by contacting the BYSA. You may also watch games as Blair Radio donated the time and YouTube channel to the event. 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City of Blair City Council meeting will be tomorrow, October 13th, at Blair City Council Chambers, starting at 7 p.m. Items included on the agenda, but not limited to, city department reports, motion to ratify all actions, including election and nomination to the Light Board of Directors, Ben Gull, the Light Representative, which is League of Insurance Government Health Team. Motion to approve temporary street closings South 17th Street between Washington and Lincoln Streets on Wednesday, October 28th, from 4 to 8 p.m. for the Blair Police's a trunk or treat event. Consider ordinance creating a community improvement district number 1 for the Blair Creek subdivision, requesting delinquent interest be waived on special assessment for Deerfield Edition. Consider LB 840 application for Vin Specific Enterprises LLC, and additional city resolutions for airport, fire, police, and other city departments. A full agenda may be found at blairne.gov. If you're not able to attend the meeting, you may view the meeting live or recorded at any time following the meeting at the City of Blair's YouTube and Blair Radio YouTube. Upcoming flagging operations along Highway 30 have been rescheduled for Tuesday, October 13th and Wednesday, October 14th. What drivers can expect: possible traffic delay, slower traffic through work zones, flaggers directing traffic. The good news, weather and conditions permitting, these should be the final flagging operations for this project. Appreciate everyone's continued patience as crews work to get this project across the finish line. Message from the Volunteer Fire and Rescue, 733 kids, 1 week, countless lessons in fire safety. A week has been for Blair Volunteer and Fire Rescue throughout Fire Prevention Week. The firefighters and EMTs have been busy visiting schools across Blair, teaching 733 kids about the importance of fire prevention and what to do in the event of an emergency. From learning about smoke alarms and escape plans to seeing firefighters in full turnout gear, have the awesome time sharing important potential life-saving lessons with the next generation, and judging by the smiles, laughs, and excitement, the kids had a great time. Huge thank you to firefighter EMT Steve Howard, who's been leading the department's fire prevention education effort for an incredible 45 years. His dedication to education generations of Blair students is something truly special. Also want to thank all the firefighters and EMTs who took time out of their busy schedules to help with this week's visits, along with teachers, staff, school, who welcomed into their classrooms. 733 kids reached. That means 733 more kids equipped with knowledge that one day could save a life. What Fire Prevention Week is all about. Remember, fire safety doesn't stop with Fire Prevention Week. Take some time for this week's to talk to your family about fire safety, test your smoke alarms, and practice your home escape plans. The Washington County Food Pantry at Joseph's Cote is preparing for a busy holiday season. They need your help now, and needs to increase this time of year, and you don't have to wait until December to make a difference for family in our community. During October, Blair Radio and its related programs, Blair Healing Rooms, Kindness Kits, Eastgate Sports, and Just the Facts are asking for you to help fill the vault to benefit the food pantry. While you're shopping for your family, please consider picking up an extra item or two to support neighbors who are struggling to put food on the table. Most needed items include canned vegetables, canned meats, rice-a-roni, hamburger helper, macaroni and cheese, peanut butter and jelly, bottled water, tuna, rice, pasta, cheese soups, oatmeals. You can drop off the donations Monday, Tuesdays, 10 a.m. to 4 p.m., Wednesday, Thursday, 10 a.m. to 7 p.m., Friday and Saturday, noon to 7 p.m. Taking a look at area sports, as we had a busy weekend. Friday, October 9th, Arlington football versus Ashland Greenwood. Ashland Greenwood won that 46-6. Blair Class B softball sub-districts at Hastings traveled out there. You can watch that also on our YouTube channel. Was a win, 12-0 win, 2.5 innings versus Nebraska City. Blair football at Lexington was a win, 49-14. For Calhoun softball, C6 District Championship versus Shadron was a win, 6-5, win 9-0. They are headed to state. For Calhoun football at Mount Michael was a loss, 9-23. Tecama Herman football at Cedar Bluffs was a win, 78-6. On Saturday, Blair softball went to Wahoo and lost two games, 4-1, 7-3. We want to congratulate the Blair softball team for a great season as they have wrapped that up this year. That's a look at news this hour, sponsored by Blair's Memorial Community Hospital, serving Blair, Fort Calhoun, and Tecama. For Blair Radio News, I'm Kelly Johnson.

0: Blair Radio 94.7 FM weather, brought to you by National Land Realty. Tonight will be mostly clear with a low around 57. Tomorrow will be mostly sunny with a high near 76, and later that night we'll have a 40% chance of showers with mostly cloudy weather and a low around 55. Wednesday we'll have a 20% chance of showers with partly sunny weather and a high near 68. 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
1: Today's good news comes from the ESV, 1 John 4, verse 11. 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

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The end. 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I heard

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1: 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Tonight will be mostly clear with a low around 57. Tomorrow will be mostly sunny with a high near 76, and later that night we'll have a 40% chance of showers with mostly cloudy weather and a low around 55. Wednesday we'll have a 20% chance of showers with partly sunny weather and a high near 68. 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That's the latest weather here on the Blair Radio 94.7 FM Weather.
2: 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Perfect weather prevailed for the first responder softball tournament as a good crowd came out to cheer on all of the teams. This was to kick off a long-term fundraising campaign for the BYSA to have a new scoreboard put in at the WCB field for the Varsity Blair Bears and other teams to enjoy. During the second game, the Blair Volunteer Fire and Rescue versus Blair Police Department, the need for the new board was obvious by the fact that you could not read the score. Game one was Washington County Fire versus Douglas County Fire, with the Douglas County Fire advancing to the championship game. Game two was Blair Volunteer Fire and Rescue versus Blair Police Department, with a tight battle to the end, with the Blair Police Department advancing to the final game. Game three was a consolation game between Washington County Fire and the Blair Volunteer Fire and Rescue. Blair Volunteer Fire Department won third place. Championship game went to Douglas County Fire, and the Blair Police Department came in reserve. The BYSA had a concession stand going to grilling hot dogs and hamburgers as they continued to raise funds through the event. Teammates was also on hand with a 50-50 raffle, and they were able to split over $700, with $363.75 going to the scoreboard fund. You may continue to help with donations even if you were not able to attend by contacting the BYSA. You may also watch games as Blair Radio donated the time and YouTube channel to the event. 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City of Blair City Council meeting will be Tuesday, tomorrow, October 13th, at Blair City Council Chambers, starting at 7 p.m. Items included on the agenda, but not limited to, city department reports, motion to ratify all actions, including election and nomination to the Light Board of Directors, Ben Gull, the Light Representative, which is League of Insurance Government Health Team. Motion to approve temporary street closing South 17th Street between Washington and Lincoln Streets on Wednesday, October 28th, from 4 to 8 p.m. for the Blair Police's a trunk or treat event. Consider ordinance creating a community improvement district number 1 for the Blair Creek subdivision, requesting delinquent interest be waived on special assessment for Deerfield addition. Consider LB 840 application for Vin Specific Enterprises LLC, and additional city resolutions for airport, fire, police, and other city departments. A full agenda may be found at blairne.gov. If you're not able to attend the meeting, you may view the meeting live or recorded at any time following the meeting at the City of Blair's YouTube and Blair Radio YouTube. Upcoming flagging operations along Highway 30 have been rescheduled for Tuesday, October 13th and Wednesday, October 14th. What drivers can expect: possible traffic delay, slower traffic through work zones, flaggers directing traffic. The good news, weather and conditions permitting, these should be the final flagging operations for this project. Appreciate everyone's continued patience as crews work to get this project across the finish line. Message from the Volunteer Fire and Rescue, 733 kids, 1 week, countless lessons in fire safety. A week has been for Blair Volunteer and Fire Rescue throughout Fire Prevention Week. The firefighters and EMTs have been busy visiting schools across Blair, teaching 733 kids about the importance of fire prevention and what to do in the event of an emergency. From learning about smoke alarms and escape plans to seeing firefighters in full turnout gear, have the awesome time sharing important potential life-saving lessons with the next generation, and judging by the smiles, laughs, and excitement, the kids had a great time. Huge thank you to firefighter EMT Steve Howard, who's been leading the department's fire prevention education effort for an incredible 45 years. His dedication to education generations of Blair students is something truly special. Also want to thank all the firefighters and EMTs who took time out of their busy schedules to help with this week's visits, along with teachers, staff, school, who welcomed into their classrooms. 733 kids reached. That means 733 more kids equipped with knowledge that one day could save a life. What Fire Prevention Week is all about. Remember, fire safety doesn't stop with Fire Prevention Week. Take some time for this week's to talk to your family about fire safety, test your smoke alarms, and practice your home escape plans. The Washington County Food Pantry at Joseph's Cote is preparing for a busy holiday season. They need your help now, and needs to increase this time of year, and you don't have to wait until December to make a difference for family in our community. During October, Blair Radio and its related programs, Blair Healing Rooms, Kindness Kits, Eastgate Sports, and Just the Facts are asking for you to help fill the vault to benefit the food pantry. While you're shopping for your family, please consider picking up an extra item or two to support neighbors who are struggling to put food on the table. Most needed items include canned vegetables, canned meats, rice-a-roni, hamburger helper, macaroni and cheese, peanut butter and jelly, bottled water, tuna, rice, pasta, cheese soups, oatmeals. You can drop off the donations Monday, Tuesdays, 10 a.m. to 4 p.m., Wednesday, Thursday, 10 a.m. to 7 p.m., Friday and Saturday, noon to 7 p.m. Taking a look at area sports, as we had a busy weekend. Friday, October 9th, Arlington football versus Ashland Greenwood. Ashland Greenwood won that 46-6. Blair Class B softball sub-districts at Hastings traveled out there. You can watch that also on our YouTube channel. Was a win 12-0 win, 2.5 innings versus Nebraska City. Blair football at Lexington was a win 49-14. For Calhoun softball, C6 District Championship versus Shadron was a win 6-5, win 9-0. They are headed to state. For Calhoun football at Mount Michael was a loss 9-23. Tecama Herman football at Cedar Bluffs was a win 78-6. On Saturday, Blair softball went to Wahoo and lost two games 4-1, 7-3. We want to congratulate the Blair softball team for a great season as they have wrapped that up this year. That's a look at news this hour, sponsored by Blair's Memorial Community Hospital, serving Blair, Fort Calhoun, and Tecama. For Blair Radio News, I'm Kelly Johnson.

Blair Radio 94.7 FM weather, brought to you by National Land Realty. Tonight will be mostly clear with a low around 57. Tomorrow will be mostly sunny with a high near 76, and later that night we'll have a 40% chance of showers with mostly cloudy weather and a low around 55. Wednesday we'll have a 20% chance of showers with partly sunny weather and a high near 68. 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Online at nationalland.com. That's the latest weather here on the Blair Radio 94.7 FM weather.

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1: 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Tonight will be mostly clear with a low around 57. Tomorrow will be mostly sunny with a high near 76, and later that night we'll have a 40% chance of showers with mostly cloudy weather and a low around 55. Wednesday we'll have a 20% chance of showers with partly sunny weather and a high near 68. 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That's the latest weather here on the Blair Radio 94.7 FM Weather.
2: 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Perfect weather prevailed for the first responder softball tournament as a good crowd came out to cheer on all of the teams. This was to kick off a long-term fundraising campaign for the BYSA to have a new scoreboard put in at the WCB field for the Steve Blair Bears and other teams to enjoy. During the second game, the Blair Volunteer Fire and Rescue versus Blair Police Department, the need for the new board was obvious by the fact that you could not read the score. Game one was Washington County Fire versus Douglas County Fire, with the Douglas County Fire advancing to the championship game. Game two was Blair Volunteer Fire and Rescue versus Blair Police Department, with a tight battle to the end, with the Blair Police Department advancing to the final game. Game three was a consolation game between Washington County Fire and the Blair Volunteer Fire and Rescue. Blair Volunteer Fire Department won third place. Championship game went to Douglas County Fire, and the Blair Police Department came in reserve. The BYSA had a concession stand going to grilling hot dogs and hamburgers as they continued to raise funds through the event. Teammates was also on hand with a 50-50 raffle, and they were able to split over $700, with $363.75 going to the scoreboard fund. You may continue to help with donations even if you were not able to attend by contacting the BYSA. You may also watch games as Blair Radio donated the time and YouTube channel to the event. Go to youtube.com/@BlairRadio6809 to watch. City of Blair City Council meeting will be Tuesday, tomorrow, October 13th, at Blair City Council Chambers, starting at 7 p.m. Items included on the agenda, but not limited to, city department reports, motion to ratify all actions, including election and nomination to the Light Board of Directors, Ben Gull, the Light Representative, which is League of Insurance Government Health Team. Motion to approve temporary street closing South 17th Street between Washington and Lincoln Streets on Wednesday, October 28th, from 4 to 8 p.m. for the Blair Police's a trunk or treat event. Consider ordinance creating a community improvement district number 1 for the Blair Creek subdivision, requesting delinquent interest be waived on special assessment for Deerfield addition. Consider LB 840 application for Vin Special Specific Enterprises LLC, and additional city resolutions for airport, fire, police, and other city departments. A full agenda may be found at blairne.gov. If you're not able to attend the meeting, you may view the meeting live or recorded at any time following the meeting at the City of Blair's YouTube and Blair Radio YouTube. Upcoming flagging operations along Highway 30 have been rescheduled for Tuesday, October 13th and Wednesday, October 14th. What drivers can expect: possible traffic delay, slower traffic through work zones, flaggers directing traffic. The good news, weather and conditions permitting, these should be the final flagging operations for this project. Appreciate everyone's continued patience as crews work to get this project across the finish line. Message from the Volunteer Fire and Rescue, 733 kids, 1 week, countless lessons in fire safety. A week has been for Blair Volunteer and Fire Rescue throughout Fire Prevention Week. The firefighters and EMTs have been busy visiting schools across Blair, teaching 733 kids about the importance of fire prevention and what to do in the event of an emergency. From learning about smoke alarms and escape plans to seeing firefighters in full turnout gear, have the awesome time sharing important potential life-saving lessons with the next generation, and judging by the smiles, laughs, and excitement, the kids had a great time. Huge thank you to firefighter EMT Steve Howard, who's been leading the department's fire prevention education effort for an incredible 45 years. His dedication to education generations of Blair students is something truly special. Also want to thank all the firefighters and EMTs who took time out of their busy schedules to help with this week's visits, along with teachers, staff, school, who welcomed into their classrooms. 733 kids reached. That means 733 more kids equipped with knowledge that one day could save a life. What Fire Prevention Week is all about. Remember, fire safety doesn't stop with Fire Prevention Week. Take some time for this week's to talk to your family about fire safety, test your smoke alarms, and practice your home escape plans. The Washington County Food Pantry at Joseph's Cote is preparing for a busy holiday season. They need your help now, and needs to increase this time of year, and you don't have to wait until December to make a difference for family in our community. During October, Blair Radio and its related programs, Blair Healing Rooms, Kindness Kits, Eastgate Sports, and Just the Facts are asking for you to help fill the vault to benefit the food pantry. While you're shopping for your family, please consider picking up an extra item or two to support neighbors who are struggling to put food on the table. Most needed items include canned vegetables, canned meats, rice-a-roni, hamburger helper, macaroni and cheese, peanut butter and jelly, bottled water, tuna, rice, pasta, cheese soups, oatmeals. You can drop off the donations Monday, Tuesdays, 10 a.m. to 4 p.m., Wednesday, Thursday, 10 a.m. to 7 p.m., Friday and Saturday, noon to 7 p.m. Taking a look at area sports, as we had a busy weekend. Friday, October 9th, Arlington football versus Ashland Greenwood. Ashland Greenwood won that 46-6. Blair Class B softball sub-districts at Hastings traveled out there. You can watch that also on our YouTube channel. Was a win 12-0 win, 2.5 innings versus Nebraska City. Blair football at Lexington was a win 49-14. For Calhoun softball, C6 District Championship versus Shadron was a win 6-5, win 9-0. They are headed to state. For Calhoun football at Mount Michael was a loss 9-23. Tecama Herman football at Cedar Bluffs was a win 78-6. On Saturday, Blair softball went to Wahoo and lost two games 4-1, 7-3. We want to congratulate the Blair softball team for a great season as they have wrapped that up this year. That's a look at news this hour, sponsored by Blair's Memorial Community Hospital, serving Blair, Fort Calhoun, and Tecama. For Blair Radio News, I'm Kelly Johnson.
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helping you through your Monday morning. And well, it's going to be the warm one. If you're going to skip a day at work, today is the day to go to the beach. Take a look at that forecast, because today's high is 87 and sunshine. Temps supposed to take a dive a little bit. High tomorrow in the 60s and then 50s by the end of the week. So detail, look at the forecast coming up in a little bit. Also want to say congratulations to the first responders. The first softball tournament, that was a fantastic event yesterday. If you missed it, you can certainly watch the teams play, as we did donate our time and have a live stream out there for you to be able to watch. Go to Blair Radio YouTube and be able to watch that. So again, it was the first game was the Douglas County Fire versus Washington County Fire. Douglas County Fire advanced, and then the Blair Police Department advanced as well. And then the consolation game was the Blair Volunteer and Fire Rescue, which won. And then Douglas County Fire, they beat Blair Police Department. So I know there's going to be a lot of rematches coming up. We'll keep you in the know on that, how that all progresses. We also will talk about some of the events and activities going on around us. High school sports continue. Fall season is wrapping up, getting into all those sub-districts and districts, and important play that's on its way. So we'll keep you in the know on that. And, of course, that mix of music to help you through is right here on 94.7 FM, BlairRadio.com.

0: of Blair Radio 94.7 FM weather, brought to you by National Land Realty. Tonight will be mostly clear with a low around 57. Tomorrow will be mostly sunny with a high near 76, and later that night we'll have a 40% chance of showers with mostly cloudy weather and a low around 55. Wednesday we'll have a 20% chance of showers with partly sunny weather and a high near 68. 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That's the latest weather here on the Blair Radio 94.7 FM weather.
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1: 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Tonight will be mostly clear with a low around 57. Tomorrow will be mostly sunny with a high near 76, and later that night we'll have a 40% chance of showers with mostly cloudy weather and a low around 55. Wednesday we'll have a 20% chance of showers with partly sunny weather and a high near 68. 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That's the latest weather here on the Blair Radio 94.7 FM Weather.
2: 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Perfect weather prevailed for the first responder softball tournament as a good crowd came out to cheer on all of the teams. This was to kick off a long-term fundraising campaign for the BYSA to have a new scoreboard put in at the WCB field for the Steve Blair Bears and other teams to enjoy. During the second game, the Blair Volunteer Fire and Rescue versus Blair Police Department, the need for the new board was obvious by the fact that you could not read the score. Game one was Washington County Fire versus Douglas County Fire, with the Douglas County Fire advancing to the championship game. Game two was Blair Volunteer Fire and Rescue versus Blair Police Department, with a tight battle to the end, with the Blair Police Department advancing to the final game. Game three was a consolation game between Washington County Fire and the Blair Volunteer Fire and Rescue. Blair Volunteer Fire Department won third place. Championship game went to Douglas County Fire, and the Blair Police Department came in reserve. The BYSA had a concession stand going to grilling hot dogs and hamburgers as they continued to raise funds through the event. Teammates was also on hand with a 50-50 raffle, and they were able to split over $700, with $363.75 going to the scoreboard fund. You may continue to help with donations even if you are not able to attend by contacting the BYSA. You may also watch games as Blair Radio donated the time and YouTube channel to the event. 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City of Blair City Council meeting will be tomorrow, October 13th, at Blair City Council Chambers, starting at 7 p.m. Items included on the agenda, but not limited to, city department reports, motion to ratify all actions, including election and nomination to the Light Board of Directors, Ben Gull, the Light Representative, which is League of Insurance Government Health Team. Motion to approve temporary street closings South 17th Street between Washington and Lincoln Streets on Wednesday, October 28th, from 4 to 8 p.m. for the Blair Police's a trunk or treat event. Consider ordinance creating a community improvement district number 1 for the Blair Creek subdivision, requesting delinquent interest be waived on special assessment for Deerfield Edition. Consider LB 840 application for Vin Specific Enterprises LLC, and additional city resolutions for airport, fire, police, and other city departments. A full agenda may be found at blairne.gov. If you're not able to attend the meeting, you may view the meeting live or recorded at any time following the meeting at the City of Blair's YouTube and Blair Radio YouTube. Upcoming flagging operations along Highway 30 have been rescheduled for Tuesday, October 13th and Wednesday, October 14th. What drivers can expect: possible traffic delay, slower traffic through work zones, flaggers directing traffic. The good news, weather and conditions permitting, these should be the final flagging operations for this project. Appreciate everyone's continued patience as crews work to get this project across the finish line. Message from the Volunteer Fire and Rescue, 733 kids, 1 week, countless lessons in fire safety. A week has been for Blair Volunteer and Fire Rescue throughout Fire Prevention Week. The firefighters and EMTs have been busy visiting schools across Blair, teaching 733 kids about the importance of fire prevention and what to do in the event of an emergency. From learning about smoke alarms and escape plans to seeing firefighters in full turnout gear, have the awesome time sharing important potential life-saving lessons with the next generation, and judging by the smiles, laughs, and excitement, the kids had a great time. Huge thank you to firefighter EMT Steve Howard, who's been leading the department's fire prevention education effort for an incredible 45 years. His dedication to education, generations of Blair students, is something truly special. Also want to thank all the firefighters and EMTs who took time out of their busy schedules to help with this week's visits, along with teachers, staff, school, who welcomed into their classrooms. 733 kids reached. That means 733 more kids equipped with knowledge that one day could save a life. What Fire Prevention Week is all about. Remember, fire safety doesn't stop with Fire Prevention Week. Take some time for this week's to talk to your family about fire safety, test your smoke alarms, and practice your home escape plans. The Washington County Food Pantry at Joseph's Cote is preparing for a busy holiday season. They need your help now, and needs to increase this time of year, and you don't have to wait until December to make a difference for family in our community. During October, Blair Radio and its related programs, Blair Healing Rooms, Kindness Kits, Eastgate Sports, and Just the Facts are asking for you to help fill the vault to benefit the food pantry. While you're shopping for your family, please consider picking up an extra item or two to support neighbors who are struggling to put food on the table. Most needed items include canned vegetables, canned meats, rice-a-roni, hamburger helper, macaroni and cheese, peanut butter and jelly, bottled water, tuna, rice, pasta, cheese soups, oatmeals. You can drop off the donations Monday, Tuesdays, 10 a.m. to 4 p.m., Wednesday, Thursday, 10 a.m. to 7 p.m., Friday and Saturday, noon to 7 p.m. Taking a look at area sports, as we had a busy weekend. Friday, October 9th, Arlington football versus Ashland Greenwood. Ashland Greenwood won that 46-6. Blair Class B softball sub-districts at Hastings traveled out there. You can watch that also on our YouTube channel. Was a win, 12-0 win, 2.5 innings versus Nebraska City. Blair football at Lexington was a win, 49-14. For Calhoun softball, C6 District Championship versus Shadron was a win, 6-5, win 9-0. They are headed to state. For Calhoun football at Mount Michael was a loss, 9-23. Tecama Herman football at Cedar Bluffs was a win, 78-6. On Saturday, Blair softball went to Wahoo and lost two games, 4-1, 7-3. We want to congratulate the Blair softball team for a great season as they have wrapped that up this year. That's a look at news this hour, sponsored by Blair's Memorial Community Hospital, serving Blair, Fort Calhoun, and Tecama. For Blair Radio News, I'm Kelly Johnson.

Blair Radio 94.7 FM weather, brought to you by National Land Realty. Tonight will be mostly clear with a low around 57. Tomorrow will be mostly sunny with a high near 76, and later that night we'll have a 40% chance of showers with mostly cloudy weather and a low around 55. Wednesday we'll have a 20% chance of showers with partly sunny weather and a high near 68. 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Online at nationalland.com. That's the latest weather here on the Blair Radio 94.7 FM weather.

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1: 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Tonight will be mostly clear with a low around 57. Tomorrow will be mostly sunny with a high near 76, and later that night we'll have a 40% chance of showers with mostly cloudy weather and a low around 55. Wednesday we'll have a 20% chance of showers with partly sunny weather and a high near 68. 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That's the latest weather here on the Blair Radio 94.7 FM Weather.
2: 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Perfect weather prevailed for the first responder softball tournament as a good crowd came out to cheer on all of the teams. This was to kick off a long-term fundraising campaign for the BYSA to have a new scoreboard put in at the WCB field for the Steve Blair Bears and other teams to enjoy. During the second game, the Blair Volunteer Fire and Rescue versus Blair Police Department, the need for the new board was obvious by the fact that you could not read the score. Game one was Washington County Fire versus Douglas County Fire, with the Douglas County Fire advancing to the championship game. Game two was Blair Volunteer Fire and Rescue versus Blair Police Department, with a tight battle to the end, with the Blair Police Department advancing to the final game. Game three was a consolation.

jurisdiction game between Washington County Fire and the Blair Volunteer Fire and Rescue. Blair Volunteer Fire Department won third place. Championship game went to Douglas County Fire, and the Blair Police Department came in reserve. The BYSA had a concession stand going to grilling hot dogs and hamburgers as they continued to raise funds through the event. Teammates was also on hand with a 50-50 raffle, and they were able to split over $700 with $363.75 going to the scoreboard fund. You may continue to help with donations even if you are not able to attend by contacting the BYSA. You may also watch games as Blair Radio donated the time and YouTube channel to the event. 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City of Blair City Council meeting will be Tuesday, tomorrow, October 13th, at Blair City Council Chambers starting at 7 p.m. Items included on the agenda but not limited to city department reports, motion to ratify all actions including election and nomination to the Light Board of Directors, Ben Gull, the Light representative, which is League of Insurance Government Health Team. Motion to approve temporary street closing South 17th Street between Washington and Lincoln Streets on Wednesday, October 28th from 4 to 8 p.m. for the Blair Police's Trunk or Treat event. Consider ordinance creating a community improvement district number 1 for the Blair Creek subdivision. Requesting delinquent interest be waived on special assessment for Deerfield Edition. Consider LB 840 application for Vin Special Specific Enterprises LLC. And additional city resolutions for airport, fire, police, and other city departments. A full agenda may be found at blairne.gov. If you're not able to attend the meeting, you may view the meeting live or recorded at any time following the meeting at the City of Blair's YouTube and Blair Radio YouTube. Upcoming flagging operations along Highway 30 have been rescheduled for Tuesday, October 13th and Wednesday, October 14th. What drivers can expect: possible traffic delay, slower traffic through work zones, flaggers directing traffic. The good news, weather and conditions permitting, these should be the final flagging operations for this project. Appreciate everyone's continued patience as crews work to get this project across the finish line. Message from the Volunteer Fire and Rescue, 733 kids, 1 week, countless lessons in fire safety. A week has been for Blair Volunteer and Fire Rescue throughout Fire Prevention Week. The firefighters and EMTs have been busy visiting schools across Blair, teaching 733 kids about the importance of fire prevention and what to do in the event of an emergency. From learning about smoke alarms and escape plans to seeing firefighters in full turnout gear, have the awesome time sharing important potential life-saving lessons with the next generation, and judging by the smiles, laughs, and excitement, the kids had a great time. Huge thank you to firefighter EMT Steve Howard, who's been leading the department's fire prevention education effort for an incredible 45 years. His dedication to education generations of Blair students is something truly special. Also want to thank all the firefighters and EMTs who took time out of their busy schedules to help with this week's visits, along with teachers, staff, school, who welcomed into their classrooms. 733 kids reached. That means 733 more kids equipped with knowledge that one day could save a life. What Fire Prevention Week is all about. Remember, fire safety doesn't stop with Fire Prevention Week. Take some time for this week's to talk to your family about fire safety, test your smoke alarms, and practice your home escape plans. The Washington County Food Pantry at Joseph's Cote is preparing for a busy holiday season. They need your help now, and needs to increase this time of year, and you don't have to wait until December to make a difference for family in our community. During October, Blair Radio and its related programs, Blair Healing Rooms, Kindness Kits, Eastgate Sports, and Just the Facts are asking for you to help fill the vault to benefit the food pantry. While you're shopping for your family, please consider picking up an extra item or two to support neighbors who are struggling to put food on the table. Most needed items include canned vegetables, canned meats, rice-a-roni, hamburger helper, macaroni and cheese, peanut butter and jelly, bottled water, tuna, rice, pasta, cheese soups, oatmeals. You can drop off the donations Monday, Tuesdays, 10 a.m. to 4 p.m., Wednesday, Thursday, 10 a.m. to 7 p.m., Friday and Saturday, noon to 7 p.m. Taking a look at area sports, as we had a busy weekend. Friday, October 9th, Arlington football versus Ashland Greenwood. Ashland Greenwood won that 46-6. Blair
Class B softball. Sub-districts at Hastings traveled out there. You can watch that also on our YouTube channel. Was a win, 12-0 win, 2.5 innings versus Nebraska City. Blair football at Lexington was a win, 49-14. Fort Calhoun softball, C6 district championship versus Shadron was a win, 6-5, win 9-0. They are headed to state. Fort Calhoun football at Mount Michael was a loss, 9-23. Tecama Herman football at Cedar Bluffs was a win, 78-6. On Saturday, Blair softball went to Wahoo and lost two games, 4-1, 7-3. We want to congratulate the Blair softball team for a great season as they have wrapped that up this year. That's a look at news this hour, sponsored by Blair's Memorial Community Hospital, serving Blair, Fort Calhoun, and Tecama. For Blair Radio News, I'm Kelly Johnson. It's time for Life Changes, brought to you by Sunburst Memorials of Blair. Erna Claire Jensen, born November 13, 1934, passed away September 11th at the age of 91. Graveside service will be held Saturday, October 17th, 10 a.m. at St. John's Lutheran Cemetery, Dawson County, Nebraska. Leon Brockway, 63 years of Decatur, passed away on Monday, September 28th. Celebration of life will be Friday, October 16th, 2 to 4 p.m. at the Decatur City Auditorium. Imogene Clemens, 94 of Blair, passed away October 4th. Memorial services will be held October 27th, 10 a.m. at First Lutheran Church of Blair. Visitation will be held prior to the service beginning at 9 a.m. at the church. Private graveside services will be held at the Blair Cemetery. Jeremy David Smith, 41, passed away unexpectedly September 29th in Fort Calhoun. Celebration of life will be 11 a.m. Saturday, October 17th at Seversprick Funeral Home. Patrick Jerome Heffernan was born July 26, 1932 in Dunlap, Iowa. Died Wednesday, October 7th at Dunlap Specialty Care Center at the age of 94 years, 2 months, 11 days. Rosary and visitation will be held at Faust Funeral Home, Dunlap, Monday, October 12th, 4 to 7 p.m., with prayer services starting at 7. Mass will be held at St. Patrick's Catholic Church, Tuesday, October 13th, starting at 10:30. Life Changes are brought to you by Sunburst Memorials, where every life deserves to be honored, every story deserves to be told. Sunburst Monument, your memorial.

Here's what's happening in the Blair area faith community. Sunday, October 11th is Clergy Appreciation Day. Missouri River Area Women's Connection will meet Tuesday, October 13th at 6:30 p.m. at Christ Lutheran Church, formerly the Dana Campus in Blair. All area women from Nebraska and Iowa are invited. Cade Baumgart will speak about bookkeeping, and a former missionary, Cindy Curran, will share What If. Dinner is served. Tickets are $12 at the door. Reserve by calling Tricia at 402-426-7068. The final women's worship night of the year at Nelson's Produce Farm will be on October 13th at 7 p.m. Kennard Grace United Methodist Harvest Dinner is happening Sunday, October 18th from 11 a.m. to 1 p.m. Blair First United Methodist Church is hosting Trunk or Treat Saturday, October 24th, 4:30 p.m. to 6:30 p.m., followed by an outdoor showing of Coco at 7 p.m., free hot dogs, chips, and more. You can let the public know about your church event at the Blair Radio Church Community Calendar. There's no cost. 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
1: Blair Radio 94.7 FM weather brought to you by National Land Realty. Tonight will be mostly clear with a low around 57. Tomorrow will be mostly sunny with a high near 76, and later that night we'll have a 40% chance of showers with mostly cloudy weather and a low around 55. Wednesday we'll have a 20% chance of showers with partly sunny weather and a high near 68. 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That's the latest weather here on the Blair Radio 94.7 FM weather.

Today's good news comes from the ESV, 1 John 4, verse 11. Beloved, if God so loved us, we also ought to love one another.

0: Here's what's happening in our area. Monday, October 12th, it's Columbus Day and Indigenous Peoples Day, a federal holiday. 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Arlington's Treat Street Daytime Trick-or-Treating is Saturday, October 17th, 10 a.m. to noon at downtown Arlington. Night at the Museum 2 Adventure at the Harrison County Welcome Center for ages 7 through 9 is Saturday, October 17th, 6 to 8:30 p.m. Space is limited. Fort Calhoun Volunteer Fire and Rescue's Pancake Feed is Sunday, October 18th, 8 a.m. to noon. Stronger in Pink Challenge is Sunday, October 18th, 2026 at 9:30 a.m. at the Larson Athletic Academy. 100% of proceeds benefit Project Pink. Everyone is open to everyone to come in. Three Rivers Public Health's Blair Fall Family Health Fair is Monday, October 19th, 5 p.m. to 8 p.m. at Vinton Corner Building parking lot. Also coming up Saturday, October 24th, Blair PTO Trunk or Treat. Saturday, October 24th, UMC's Trunk or Treat and Movie. Tuesday, October 27th, Memorial Community Hospital Lunch and Learn at noon to 1. Beyond the Mammogram, Understanding Breast Health. 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Wednesday, October 28th, Lights and Frights at the Blair Police Department. And Thursday, October 29th, Wright Fibers Trunk or Treat. Those are a few of the happenings in our area. If you'd like your nonprofit event at the Blair Radio Community Calendar, it's free. 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
1: 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Tonight will be mostly clear with a low around 57. Tomorrow will be mostly sunny with a high near 76, and later that night we'll have a 40% chance of showers with mostly cloudy weather and a low around 55. Wednesday we'll have a 20% chance of showers with partly sunny weather and a high near 68. This weather forecast is brought to you by Ryan R. Schroeder, accredited land consultant for National Land Realty, serving Nebraska, Iowa, and South Dakota. Online at nationalland.com. That's the latest weather here on the Blair Radio 94.7 FM Weather.
2: 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Perfect weather prevailed for the first responder softball tournament as a good crowd came out to cheer on all of the teams. This was to kick off a long-term fundraising campaign for the BYSA to have a new scoreboard put in at the WCB field for the Varsity Blair Bears and other teams to enjoy. During the second game, the Blair Volunteer Fire and Rescue versus Blair Police Department, the need for the new board was obvious by the fact that you could not read the score. Game one was Washington County Fire versus Douglas County Fire, with the Douglas County Fire advancing to the championship game. Game two was Blair Volunteer Fire and Rescue versus Blair Police Department, with a tight battle to the end, with the Blair Police Department advancing to the final game. Game three was a consolation game between Washington County Fire and the Blair Volunteer Fire and Rescue. Blair Volunteer Fire Department won third place. Championship game went to Douglas County Fire, and the Blair Police Department came in reserve. The BYSA had a concession stand going to grilling hot dogs and hamburgers as they continued to raise funds through the event. Teammates was also on hand with a 50-50 raffle, and they were able to split over $700, with $363.75 going to the scoreboard fund. You may continue to help with donations even if you were not able to attend by contacting the BYSA. You may also watch games as Blair Radio donated the time and YouTube channel to the event. 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City of Blair City Council meeting will be Tuesday, tomorrow, October 13th, at Blair City Council Chambers, starting at 7 p.m. Items included on the agenda, but not limited to, city department reports, motion to ratify all actions, including election and nomination to the Light Board of Directors, Ben Gull, the Light Representative, which is League of Insurance Government Health Team. Motion to approve temporary street closing South 17th Street between Washington and Lincoln Streets on Wednesday, October 28th, from 4 to 8 p.m. for the Blair Police's a trunk or treat event. Consider ordinance creating a community improvement district number 1 for the Blair Creek subdivision, requesting delinquent interest be waived on special assessment for Deerfield Edition. Consider LB 840 application for Vin Specific Enterprises LLC, and additional city resolutions for airport, fire, police, and other city departments. A full agenda may be found at blairne.gov. If you're not able to attend the meeting, you may view the meeting live or recorded at any time following the meeting at the City of Blair's YouTube and Blair Radio YouTube. Upcoming flagging operations along Highway 30 have been rescheduled for Tuesday, October 13th and Wednesday, October 14th. What drivers can expect: possible traffic delay, slower traffic through work zones, flaggers directing traffic. The good news, weather and conditions permitting, these should be the final flagging operations for this project. Appreciate everyone's continued patience as crews work to get this project across the finish line. Message from the Volunteer Fire and Rescue, 733 kids, 1 week, countless lessons in fire safety. A week has been for Blair Volunteer and Fire Rescue throughout Fire Prevention Week. The firefighters and EMTs have been busy visiting schools across Blair, teaching 733 kids about the importance of fire prevention and what to do in the event of an emergency. From learning about smoke alarms and escape plans to seeing firefighters in full turnout gear, have the awesome time sharing important potential life-saving lessons with the next generation, and judging by the smiles, laughs, and excitement, the kids had a great time. Huge thank you to firefighter EMT Steve Howard, who's been leading the department's fire prevention education effort for an incredible 45 years. His dedication to education generations of Blair students is something truly special. Also want to thank all the firefighters and EMTs who took time out of their busy schedules to help with this week's visits, along with teachers, staff, school, who welcomed into their classrooms. 733 kids reached. That means 733 more kids equipped with knowledge that one day could save a life. What Fire Prevention Week is all about. Remember, fire safety doesn't stop with Fire Prevention Week. Take some time for this week's to talk to your family about fire safety, test your smoke alarms, and practice your home escape plans. The Washington County Food Pantry at Joseph's Cote is preparing for a busy holiday season. They need your help now, and needs to increase this time of year, and you don't have to wait until December to make a difference for family in our community. During October, Blair Radio and its related programs, Blair Healing Rooms, Kindness Kits, Eastgate Sports, and Just the Facts are asking for you to help fill the vault to benefit the food pantry. While you're shopping for your family, please consider picking up an extra item or two to support neighbors who are struggling to put food on the table. Most needed items include canned vegetables, canned meats, rice-a-roni, hamburger helper, macaroni and cheese, peanut butter and jelly, bottled water, tuna, rice, pasta, cheese soups, oatmeals. You can drop off the donations Monday, Tuesdays, 10 a.m. to 4 p.m., Wednesday, Thursday, 10 a.m. to 7 p.m., Friday and Saturday, noon to 7 p.m. Taking a look at area sports, as we had a busy weekend. Friday, October 9th, Arlington football versus Ashland Greenwood. Ashland Greenwood won that 46-6. Blair Class B softball sub-districts at Hastings traveled out there. You can watch that also on our YouTube channel. Was a win, 12-0 win, 2.5 innings versus Nebraska City. Blair football at Lexington was a win, 49-14. For Calhoun softball, C6 District Championship versus Shadron was a win, 6-5, win 9-0. They are headed to state. For Calhoun football at Mount Michael was a loss, 9-23. Tecama Herman football at Cedar Bluffs was a win, 78-6. On Saturday, Blair softball went to Wahoo and lost two games, 4-1, 7-3. We want to congratulate the Blair softball team for a great season as they have wrapped that up this year. That's a look at news this hour, sponsored by Blair's Memorial Community Hospital, serving Blair, Fort Calhoun, and Tecama. For Blair Radio News, I'm Kelly Johnson.
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Tonight will be mostly clear with a low around 57. Tomorrow will be mostly sunny with a high near 76, and later that night we'll have a 40% chance of showers with mostly cloudy weather and a low around 55. Wednesday we'll have a 20% chance of showers with partly sunny weather and a high near 68. 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That's the latest weather here on the Blair Radio 94.7 FM weather.

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1: 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Tonight will be mostly clear with a low around 57. Tomorrow will be mostly sunny with a high near 76, and later that night we'll have a 40% chance of showers with mostly cloudy weather and a low around 55. Wednesday we'll have a 20% chance of showers with partly sunny weather and a high near 68. This weather forecast is brought to you by Ryan R. Schroeder, accredited land consultant for National Land Realty, serving Nebraska, Iowa, and South Dakota. 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